0: Before Baulkham Hills home were told two men had forced their way inside before threatening the residents with a stun gun and a metal pole, demanding cash from them before leaving. Officers say those inside the home were distressed after the ordeal but not physically injured. Following inquiries, a 32-year-old man was arrested at North Bondi. He's been refused bail and is due in court today. Inquiries into the incident are ongoing. Dusty Fitzpatrick, Sydney.
1: In our health news, experts have again thrown their support behind a proposed 20% tax on sugary drinks in the wake of a new study on the potential impact on the oral health of Australians. Air News' Lee Harrison takes a look.
2: A new Australian study suggests the tax on soft drinks and most juices could prevent 3.7 million cases of tooth decay, 191,000 cases of gum disease, and 115,000 cases of complete tooth loss nationally over the next 25 years. Lead author and Griffith University research fellow Michelle Shaheed has told the ABC it's the first Australian study to quantify the impacts of a proposed sugar tax beyond tooth decay. Dr. Shaheed suggests any money gained from a proposed tax should be used to strengthen oral health services in Australia, making trips to the dentist cheaper and more accessible. Lee Harrison, Air News.
1: The Australian dollar is buying 71.6 US cents. 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
1: In rugby league news, Jai Arrow has been named to start at lock and captain the Rabbitohs on Saturday afternoon when they take on the Titans on the Gold Coast. He'll start the match before being subbed off this week and next so he can finish his career with 100 games for South. League legend Brad Fittler says it's a brilliant initiative.
4: Good to see the league, South Sydney and the Titans get together and, you know, that we can produce something like this for Jai. A wonderful show of humanity.
1: The Roosters have named James Tedesco to return at fullback in Saturday evening's top four clash with the Dolphins. Cody Ramsay moves to the interchange bench against the unchanged Dolphins. In AFL news, the All-Australian squad for 2026 has been revealed. Jack Fenwick reports.
5: Melbourne's Max Gawn named captain of the All-Australian team on the night he claimed a record ninth blazer, with Fremantle's dominant season seeing them secure five selections. The back line includes Wayne Miller, Callum Wilkie, Yarman Impey, Lockie Ash, Harris Andrews and Jordan Clark, while Gawn and vice-captain Jordan Dawson lead a midfield alongside Bailey Smith, Marcus Ponsonpelli, Oliver Dempsey and Nick Dacos. In the forward line, Shea Bolton, Josh Tracy, Kaziah Pickett, Nick Watson, Charlie Curnow and Logan Morris round out the starting side, with Luke Jackson, Naziah Wanganine Miller, Murphy Reid, Zach Bailey and Zach Butters completing the squad.
1: And Aussies Oscar Berry and Jarvis Earl have bowed out of the Fiji Surf Pro in the opening rounds. Australian Independent Radio News.
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7: Yes, and to the weather.
8: Cessnock Woodturners Club promotes the study, practice and art of woodworking and associated crafts, regular hands-on monthly meetings, seminars and...
7: That might help. Thanks, Alison. See, Alison's right next to me. Hello, Alison.
9: Hello.
7: That's it. Good girl. What are you going to show me?
9: Something to read out. Interview.
7: Oh, great. Excellent. I'm looking forward to seeing the lovely couple that's coming in at 11 o'clock. Thanks, Alison. You're too good. All right, she's excellent. So if you want to come in and give some money, she's got her little trusty little receipt book ready. So you want to come and pay some membership fees or something like that, that'd be wonderful. All right, then let's go back to what we were supposed to be doing, and which is on here, the weather. All right, at the present moment, this very present moment, rainy conditions expect about 1. So where are we? 10:06. And it's, let's have a look. The temperature for the day is 13 to 20, 90% chance of rain, so they say. By 1 p.m. it'll be 35, up to 2 o'clock it'll be 50%, and then 55% by 3, dropping down at 4, and then we've got a bit of sunshine coming through. And let's have a look now. The UV index is very good, it's only 3. Unless you're a very fair-skinned person, perhaps you should wear your hats and cover up. And the sunset tonight is 5:33, getting later and later, isn't it? And we have the Humidity is 79%. Wow, okay. All right, so that's my little brief synopsis of the weather. Now, it is community profile. Mm-hmm. And I was just talking to Alison. Now, I am going to play a song first. That might be an idea. Forget Damani. Do you know what that means? Forget tomorrow. Okay, so let's have a listen to Frank. They, you know, when he came out to Australia, they called him Cranky Frankie. But he was a very good entertainer. Okay, so we've got Forget Damani. Forget tomorrow. Let's have a go. We're here now.

Well, yes, it does come. Yes, and thankfully. All right, so this September Country Concert at Curry Curry Bowling Club is on the Thursday, the 17th of September, featuring the incredible talent of Brian Letton. Proceeds go to Beyond Blue, and the price is $40 per person. The doors open at 11 a.m. To secure your place, please contact Ros 0431 682005 or Nita 0400 025 943. All right, lovely voice, lovely voice, Brian Letton. Okay, let's have a listen. Oh gosh, oh dear. Okay, so when you're out and about on the road, all right, just you know, the sick and the injured, the orphaned or deceased wildlife, it's awful, isn't it? People probably speed along, and I know it's hard, but thankfully I've never hit any creature on the road. All right, the Rescue Emergency Rescue Line is 24 hours, 7 days a week. The phone number, 0418 628 483. It's probably a good one to put in your phone, isn't it? All right, so if you're planning on driving on some of these country roads that we have out here, 0418 628 483. And the Hunter Wildlife Rescue is a registered charity operated entirely by our network of volunteers. They've been rescuing, rehabilitating and caring for sick, injured and orphaned native animals for over 45 years. With the assistance of WIRES, they operate a dedicated wildlife rescue line providing assistance to wildlife and the community across the Hunter region 365 days a year. Would you like to be a volunteer? All right, you can go to their website. So it might be something you might be thinking, oh, what can I do lately besides coming in here? All right, you could come in here too, okay? So you could do two things during that week. All right, www.hunterwildlife.org.au. Okay. All right, do you like orchids? Me too. I'm not very good with them. I used to be, actually. All right, so the Orchid Spring Show, held over the weekend of Saturday the 5th and Sunday the 6th of September, 9 to 3 p.m. at the Morpeth School of Arts. There will be flowering orchid displays, potting demonstrations and plants for sale. Lovely, lovely, lovely. Okay, email publicity, that's publicitymcdos at gmail.com. If you don't get any of these emails or phone numbers, you can phone here to the office. Okay, so Alison's very helpful. She'll help you out. 499-11-286 if you miss the miss those. You say, well, what was that? And you walked away. All right, so the address is the Morpeth School of Arts, 110 High Street, Morpeth. The phone number, 0435-611-204. That's our Orchid Society Spring Show, Saturday the 5th and 6th at Morpeth School of Arts. Okay, where are we going now? Clay on Country. Play on Country? No, Clay. Clay on Country. No, that's over. That's an old one. Good grief. I haven't read that. It's 12th of August. I think we're past that. Okay, let's have a listen to some more music now. All right, it is Community Profile. Thank you for being with me and thank you for choosing 2CHR 96.5 FM. Hello to Jen, my lovely friend out there. So off to an appointment today, an important one. So thinking of you, Jen, and I'll play you some lovely music that you like. All right, let's have a listen to... No, not Say Goodbye. I've done that one. Where are we? Dig Richards, yes, and the RJs. Hushabye.

Oh, hello, hello. Here I am back again. Okay, so 2CHR 96.5 FM. And yes, hello, Renee. I want to say hello to Renee too. Very special, lovely, lovely young lady there. All right, so we know you're behind the scenes, Renee, so thank you. And thank you for always taking the time to chat with me when you can. So I appreciate that. All right, so and especially we know you're behind the scenes, Renee, so thank you. And thank you for always taking the time to chat with me when you can. So I appreciate that.

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Oh, don't you just love it? Okay, so beautiful homestead, absolutely lovely. I have been there, but I haven't been around through all those gardens or had that Devonshire ID, but I will. Okay, so what have we got here? Maitland Art Gallery launches second Hunter Biennale upriver, downriver. Right, upriver, downriver, a landmark exhibition presented across all gallery spaces. Building on the success of the inaugural exhibition 2023, this year's Biennale brings together more than 40 local artists whose work reflects the stories, landscapes and experiences shaped by the Hunter region. There you go. Great. Gosh, there's lots of artists featuring here. Adam Manning, Ben Kenning, Dani Marti, David Darcy, Deborah Van Heekeren and Fiona Johnson, Gillian Adamson, Isabella Pluta, Jane Lander, Jane Richens. There's actually quite a lot, so I might mention some of those others a little bit later on. Okay, so that's been just added to our file for the community profile. So there you go. There are lots happening, isn't there? The Maitland Art Gallery exhibition. You can actually phone them if you want more there. You can phone Hannah. 0461 339 397. All right. Earth Market. Oh, gosh, yes. Maitland, again, busy over there, isn't it? On the first and third Thursday of each month, Maitland welcomes Maitland Earth Market to the levee. Bring your bags, stock up, taste some of the farm produce, including a great range of picked vegetables, fruits, herbs, eggs, honey. 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Olive products, oils and more. Stroll through the market and take time to get to know the local farmers. Slow Food Earth Market Maitland, run by members and community volunteers who ensure access to good, clean and fair food is a reality in Maitland. So that's the levy. Now the next one, yes, it's on the 3rd of September. Now if you can't make that one, you can come along again in September on the 17th of September. Okay. Now, I'm going to listen to something. Let's have a look here. Oh, yes, I'm going to do this one. Tina Turner. Yes, the best. Simply the best. For all the girls out there.

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6: 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Now, I'm going to play this one. Adam Harvey, can you guess what it is? Will You Be Mine? Okay, Adam Harvey, and then I've got Achy Breaky Heart with Billy Ray Cyrus. Coming up right now, 2CHR 96.5 FM. 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

Oh, that was so good, wasn't it? Endless Love. Lionel Richie and Diana Ross. Wow, time is 10:52. And let me see, I think I have, where are we? Probus, that's it. Cessnock Combined Probus welcomes individuals over 60 who are retired or semi-retired looking to enjoy friendship, fun and social connections. The club offers a variety of activities throughout the year, including monthly meetings, interesting guest speakers, regular coffee catch-ups, luncheons and breakfasts across the Hunter Valley, organised bus tours and social and recreational outings. Meetings are held on the fourth Tuesday of each month, 10:30 a.m. at 5 Darwin Street, Cessnock. Okay, and you can phone... You can phone 0407 038 805 or email Elizabeth, ELIZABETHB 1 at bigpond.com. Okay, so that's that one. And let's have a look. Wow. 10:53 and 2CHR 96.5 FM. Abermain Eisteddfod Troops Weekend. The Abermain Eisteddfod is back at the Performing Arts Centre, Cessnock, for Troops Weekend, 198 202 Vincent Street, Cessnock. You can book 4993 4266. That's the dance school event, and we have that on at the CPAC. And the troop entry is 30. Inclusive troop entry is free. The program is compulsory. It's $7. And that's on 29th and Sunday, the 30th of August. So the Abermain Eisteddfod is the longest running Eisteddfod of its kind in New South Wales. It was established in 1917 and 1965. It grew to be the largest Eisteddfod in New South Wales, even rivaling the Sydney Eisteddfod. Wow, there you go. I know our lovely Catherine's been very involved there. So the venue this time is the Performing Arts and Culture Centre, Cessnock, in Vincent Street there. So it's a very large stage, 8 metres wide, 6 metres deep, a further 3 metre apron at the front of the stage. So there's plenty of room there. Okay, so for those entries, if you'd like to go along to that Abermain Eisteddfod Troops Weekend. All right, so 10:55, I've got some lovely people here. They're coming in very shortly, and they're from Toastmasters at Cessnock, as because John couldn't make it today. So, hello, John. Okay, so John Quinn couldn't make it today as he's feeling poorly. All right. Okay, so I'll have a little bit of music and then we'll have some news and then we'll be able to chat with them, which is great. Okay, so I'm going to go back to one of my favourites now, Paul Anka, Still Going Strong. And the song, I do remember this. I was at school. Okay, so Paul Anka with Diana.

0: Yeah, Paul Anker there with Diana. So I have a lovely couple opposite me at the present moment. And I'm just going to turn these mics on. All right, so guest one and guest two. So welcome, Kathy. Welcome, Stephen.
1: Thank you.
2: Hello, Cheryl.
0: Hello. All right, good. So we're going to have so a brief introduction there. So, and they're going to be talking about CESNOC. So Toastmasters International started off, I think, way back, and we'll come to that, about 1957. Would that be right?
2: Toastmasters International actually started in the US way back in 1924.
0: Wow.
2: And it came to Australia around about 1957.
0: That's right. And it was in Wollongong, wasn't
1: yes.
0: it?
1: Yes. Yeah, Wollongong was the first Toastmasters.
0: Okay. All right. So let's have a little bit of music and then we're going to the news.

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1: Hello there, I'm Sean Bindley. Singer, songwriter and philanthropist Dolly Parton has died at the age of 80. Her representatives said she died peacefully in Nashville, Tennessee. She sold more than 100 million records worldwide, bringing the soul of the American South to a global audience. The BBC's David Sillitoe looks back on her career.
2: Jolene, Jolene, Jolene, Jolene.
3: Dolly Parton.
2: And I.
3: Jolene and I Will Always Love You. Two songs written on the same day and based on events in her own life. In the 70s and 80s, she reached far beyond the traditional country audience.
2: Islands in the stream.
3: With a run of hits.
2: Working 9 to 5. What a way.
3: There were the movies, a TV production company, and Dollywood, her own theme park. Her Dollywood Foundation sent out more than 150 million free books to children.
1: The Prime Minister is hoping to reach a compromise with the states and territories on energy and water use for data centres. Nelson Scott reports.
4: The PM will chair a national cabinet meeting today to try and settle on a common set of rules to help regulate the growing number of data centres sprouting up around the country. Anthony Albanese is hoping to legislate national guidelines on where a facility is located, ensure they're powered by renewable energy while limiting their water use. Queensland and the Northern Territory believe the data centres should not be required to use renewables to operate, but Mr Albanese says guardrails are needed to ensure household electricity is not compromised. Nelson Scott, Canberra.
1: The Sydney Harbour Tunnel has been closed in both directions this morning, with drivers being warned to expect major delays. A southbound car fire has now been extinguished, with one person being treated for possible smoke inhalation. Transport New South Wales Coordinator General Howard Collins says crews are working to clean up the scene.
5: We've switched the deluge system off, the big sprinklers, and now it's a matter of making sure that the car is in a safe condition to be removed.
1: To Western Australia, where a 19-year-old man has died in a Geraldton crash. Bianca Carbone reports.
6: Police say two Ford Falcons collided around 10 to 8 last night at the intersection of Blencow and Utikara Roads in Rangeway, Geraldton, about 5 hours north of Perth. The 19-year-old man was driving one of the vehicles. He died at the scene. The other driver, a 48-year-old man, was rushed to hospital with life-threatening injuries. Major crash investigators...
7: Right.
8: And me, and guess
7: yeah, I can hear you now.
8: Oh, okay, right. We've
7: can
8: got
7: you
8: it.
7: Hear me?
8: No, because I haven't got my headset on. Oh, but that's okay. Okay, now I'm right.
1: Walk-in Wagen on Saturday morning. Despite an extensive search involving mounted police, the air wing and drones, as well as locals and SES personnel, there's been no sign of him. This is Air National News.
9: Now the latest from Air Sport.
1: In AFL news, Max Gawn has become the first player to receive a 9th All-Australian selection. The Melbourne grade also named captain of the side. That includes 9 first-timers, including Hawthorn forward Nick Watson. Adelaide captain Jordan Dawson has opened up on the ongoing grief he and his family are dealing with following the tragic passing of his brother Jared earlier this year. Dawson was selected in last night's All-Australian team and was named vice-captain, also the most courageous player by his peers.
10: Understanding that there's going to be times where I'll struggle to come into work, but the footy club's been awesome in that space, and also me understanding that it's okay to feel a certain type of way and to also talk to the people that are close to me and the ones that I love and make sure that we're having ongoing conversations about how we're all dealing with the events that have happened.
1: Thanks to Fox Sports for that audio. Fremantle defender Luke Ryan says the Dockers are looking forward to bringing the fans on board as they prepare for their finals campaign. He says there'll be a big buzz around training sessions and running onto the field in front of a home crowd will give the Dockers players a boost.
11: The fans deserve to have that ride, and we know the fans will rock up on Thursday night, and we can't wait to get in front of them because, like I've said all year, they help us win games, and it'll be pretty cool to run out Thursday night.
1: In rugby league, a former teammate of Adam Reynolds is shattered that the Broncos captain won't get a farewell game. The 36-year-old has been ruled out with a calf injury. Rabbitoh star Cody Walker says it's a shame Reynolds can't play a cameo-type role for the Broncos. Australian Independent Radio News.
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8: Yes, and to the weather. Let's have a look now. All right, at present it's 19 degrees, cloudy. Looking out the window there, rainy conditions expected around 1 p.m. Wind gusts are up to 22 kilometres per hour. All right, and the forecast for the day was 13 to 20. It's 85%. It's dropped a little bit. 85% chance of rain, and we have here the UV index is 3, and the sunset tonight is 5:33 p.m. The humidity is 74%. Now, as we go through the day, by 3 o'clock, it'll be 55% chance of rain, but the temperature is going to be dropping down. So 18 at 2 p.m., it's 19 now, and then dropping down again. So when you're having your meal tonight, it'll be quite comfortable, around about 15 and 14. All right, that's a very brief synopsis of the weather, because I'm actually going to be talking to... some lovely people opposite me here. I'm just going to put them on. Okay, so welcome to 2CHR, Kathy and Stephen.
13: Thank you very much, Cheryl.
8: Great, okay. So
14: thank you.
8: Yeah, you're welcome, you're welcome. Sorry about that wind draft, but we've only got one little plug for Stephen to plug in. All right, so I was having a chat with Kathy before, and Kathy, would you just like to tell our lovely, lovely listeners out there that support 2CHR 96.5 FM, when the Toastmasters, where it originated and when?
13: Okay, so Toastmasters actually originated in the USA in 1924, was founded by a man called Ralph Smedley, who wanted to help people, or specifically to help young men in those days,
8: right,
13: improve their communication skills. And since then, it has grown to a worldwide organisation and includes both genders.
8: That's wonderful. Yes, I believe, I think I read something like that this morning, that the Katoomba Conference, back maybe about 1973, they included, 1987, they included women... and had activities for the women partners to the males.
13: Yes, yes. Before that, they had an organisation called Toast Mistresses, which was sort of a spin-off of Toastmasters, but now we're fully inclusive and both genders are very welcome. In fact, anyone over 18 is welcome to come and join Toastmasters. We would love to see anybody who wants to improve their communication skills, improve their leadership skills, overcome fear of public speaking, maybe practice for a presentation they've got coming up.
8: That's lovely. It's funny, isn't it? People fear speaking in front of people, audiences or people, more than death.
13: Yes, yes, I've read that.
8: Oh, dear.
13: So there's a joke.
8: Stephen's laughing.
13: Yes. Joke that would you rather be in the coffin, yeah, or giving the eulogy?
8: Yeah,
13: I know,
8: right.
13: I'd much rather be giving the eulogy.
8: Yeah, me too.
13: Yes.
8: All right, so Stephen, what do you enjoy about Toastmasters in Cessnock?
14: The camaraderie, the friendships. You tend to make a lot of friends in Toastmasters. In my 23 years,
8: wow,
14: I made lots of friends. And it's just there to have fun and enjoy yourself.
8: You enjoy it.
14: Yes.
8: Obviously, and you don't miss a meeting, do you?
14: As often as I attend most meetings, yes.
8: I thought you would. I could tell. All right. So, and also, let me have a look. So your members are also involved with Maitland Toastmasters?
13: Yes, that's right. We're both members of Maitland Toastmasters as well.
8: Mm-hmm.
13: And I'm actually the president this year.
8: Wow.
13: Stephen was the president last year.
8: Mm-hmm.
13: We meet on Tuesdays from 6:45 to 8:45 p.m.
8: Mm-hmm.
13: At East Maitland Club, golf club.
8: Oh, okay.
13: And we actually offer hybrid sessions. So that means that people, if they can't get to the meeting in person, they can actually Zoom in.
8: Oh, that's wonderful, isn't it? So they might be sick or they just want to make friends or see what it's about.
13: Yes.
8: So they can actually do that. And
13: yes.
8: Do you organise that or is that Mr. Quinn?
13: Oh, no. We organise the hybrid for Maitland. Cessnock is actually just face-to-face meetings on Monday evenings at this point.
8: Oh, that's good.
13: Yes, that's from approximately 7 to 9 p.m. in the hotel next to the Leaks Club.
8: Oh, in the Wine Country Motel.
13: Yes, that's right.
8: Oh, not in there. Okay. Do you like meeting in there, Steve?
14: Most of the time, but we're due to go back to the Leaks Club soon, hopefully.
8: Right, okay.
14: But for the moment, the meeting room we have at the motel is quite adequate. So, yeah.
8: Oh, well, that's good. It's amazing now how the club has grown and expanded and looking good and keeping up with a lot of the Sydney clubs now, isn't it? Anyway, we're here to talk about you. And so, Stephen, you came 23 years ago. And what brought you along at the time?
14: A friend of mine at the time. She said to me that, because she was in Toastmasters for a period of time before I came along. And she said to me, if you like it, come along and see how you like it and stuff. And I really enjoyed it.
8: You loved it?
14: Yeah.
8: That's good, isn't it? All right, and so you like all your friends too, like Kathy next
14: year? Yeah, well, Kathy and I are actually partners, so...
8: Oh, there you go. Oh, look, I didn't know that. That's lovely.
13: And we actually met through Toastmasters.
8: Oh, there you go. Isn't that wonderful?
13: So there you go. It can be a bit of a matchmaking service too. It's much better than...
8: You can probably go into that as a sideline.
13: Yes, okay. It's much better than all this online dating actually meet people in person.
8: No, that's wonderful. I'm glad to hear that. It's so nice because... one of my dear friends, she's passed away now, but she never married. And long story, but she never married. And she used to go out. She lived in Darlinghurst, and she used to go into Sydney and walk every day. She's a retired music teacher. And I said, do you do that every day? And she said, yes, I do. She said, no man's an island. So you see what I mean? So you two met.
13: That's very true. Yes.
8: Wonderful. All right, then we're going to have a song now, so... Time is 11:12 and you're listening to 2CHR 96.5 FM on this wonderful Wednesday, the 26th of August, with Stephen and Kathy from Toastmasters in Cessnock here. So let's have a listen now to, what'll I play? I know what I'll play. Gene Pitney, Blue Angel. Do you like that?
13: Yes, that would be great. Thank
8: you. You've got to say that. Thanks, Kathy.

0: Well, there you are. We had Jean Pitney there with Blue Angel, and Kathy likes Jean Pitney, and Stephen said, well before his time. Okay, so never mind. I've got something for you, though, Stephen, coming up. I've got Get It Right the First Time. Billy Joel.
1: Okay.
0: Okay. All right, so let's have a look now. Let's have a look and see. All right, so can you explain the benefits of going along? We've got a demonstration meeting, which I read out this morning. That's on the 14th of September. So, Kathy, would you care to elaborate on that?
2: Okay, so at the demonstration meeting, we'll be giving people a little taste of what we do at Toastmasters. And the main things we do at a Toastmasters meeting include prepared speeches and impromptu speaking, which a lot of people are terrified of, and then they come to love, and also evaluations, so feedback. Speakers need to know what they're doing well, what the audience really likes, and maybe where they could improve. And the demonstration meeting's a great way to find out a little more about these aspects.
0: Yeah. Right. And for that guidance, so obviously just the experience of the whoever's in charge on that day and all you members as well, and it's constructive criticism.
2: Yes, that's right. Very gentle. Mm. So we focus more on the things that the speaker does well and may very gentle.
0: Mm.
2: So we focus more on the things that the speaker does well and maybe...

0: expectations, but I thought I'll still go along. And I did enjoy it. It was fun.
1: Yes, you should come along again, Cheryl.
0: You won't want to. You'll say, get down, get off. You'll be saying, time's up.
1: Oh, that's all right. We take all types of people, not just people who are scared of public speaking, people who actually enjoy it as well.
0: Oh, that's fair enough. Do you get to choose your own topic?
2: Yes, you do. You can choose it from whatever you like. And I always say to people, if they're struggling to speak, come over for speech, I think, talk about your own life.
0: Yeah.
2: Talk about a personal story.
0: Mm.
2: That tends to prompt people into ideas.
0: True.
2: And write a few things down.
0: Yes.
2: And you can always seek assistance. There's members out there who can help you.
0: You just put your hand up.
2: Yeah, just put your hand up. People are sometimes so afraid to put their hand up.
0: Stephen, I'll say, Stephen, help.
2: Yeah. But also, bear in mind, also everything is timed in Toastmasters because everyone knows only has a limited time to speak and the meeting only goes for so long.
0: Oh, okay.
2: And so that's why everything is
0: timed. You've got it timed,
2: that's because
0: right.
2: It makes sense,
0: obviously. So you've got a person that rings a little bell.
2: Yeah, you know, there's timing lights and stuff like that, and we have timing lights.
0: Oh, that's good, isn't
2: it? So for example, a 5 to 7 minute speech, a green light will come on at 5 minutes. An amber light will come on 6 and a red on 7.
0: Right, so it's cut off. Off. Get
2: out. Within 30 seconds of that. It's just that it enables people to share their,
0: Of course.
2: And sometimes we have 2 speakers on a night.
0: 2, only 2 in the evening for that time.
2: There's impromptu speaking at the beginning of the meeting, table topics.
0: Oh, okay.
2: But there's also the prepared speeches are generally in the second half of the meeting.
0: Right, okay. And what are the age groups that go along?
2: Anywhere from 18 up to 105.
1: So in Maitland Toastmasters, we've got people in their 30s up to probably people in their 50s, whereas Cessnock tends to be an older demographic.
0: Mature.
1: Yes. So it's probably more 50s to 70s.
0: Right, okay.
2: We do try and encourage younger people. We have had younger people in the past.
0: Oh, that cuts me out, Stephen.
2: No, but we also encourage you as well.
0: I'm just putting you on
2: the spot. But in terms of Maitland, last night we had 2 visitors. And so people can actually... because Kathy is a club contact in Maitland.
0: Right.
2: And so people can email her or call her and find out more information.
0: That's good.
2: And Anna Van Ness is a club contact at Cessnock.
0: Right, okay.
2: And so, again, people can contact her.
0: Right.
2: If they're interested in coming along. But we welcome all sorts of people.
0: Yeah, all sorts, all types.
2: But in order to join Toastmasters, you've got to be over 18.
0: Oh, well, I qualify for that one.
2: Yes.
0: And what's the cost?
2: Generally speaking, there's a joining fee of $60 at the moment, and then plus also the semi-annual fees, which incorporate around $100 per, but that's pro rata subject to what month you join.
0: Oh, okay. And Kathy, going to say something?
1: Oh, I was just going to say, if people want to come along to the demonstration meeting or any meeting as a guest, that's absolutely free. You don't have to pay anything to come along. So you can come along, see what we do, have a taste of it and see if it's for you or not. And we also encourage people... You may come along to one club and think, oh, yes, I'd like to improve my public speaking skills, but it doesn't feel quite the right fit. So if you come to, say, Cessnock and you think, oh, Monday night doesn't quite suit me or I'd like something different, come along and try Maitland or vice versa. And there's also lots of Toastmasters clubs in Newcastle. So you can visit a few and
0: try
1: before you buy.
0: Yeah, that's great. And you do make them feel welcome anyway. So.
1: Yes, we love visitors.
0: And do you have any refreshments when you're during that time that you're there? Or do you just all sit there with water?
2: You can access the bar.
0: Oh, okay.
2: If you want to bring your own water, bring your own, And likewise, if Sasnockby

0: There's a vending machine outside, so you can actually
1: get some snacks.
0: Yeah, some snacks and drinks if you want to.
1: Yeah.
0: But we usually have, there's usually a break in between sessions, okay. about 10 minutes.
1: Mm-hmm.
0: So that enables you to go to the use of facilities,
1: yes.
0: and or buy a drink if you need to.
1: Oh, that's good. So, because some people will be sitting there and think, oh, so I just go the whole time and I'm not going to have any snacks or drinks. So I just thought we'd touch on that one. Now, the demonstration open day, it's on the 14th of September.
0: That's correct. From 7 p.m., we encourage people who are interested in coming along just to trying Toastmasters, seeing what it's about, come along about 15 minutes beforehand and meet a few of us
1: and stay.
0: And get to know.
1: Don't just walk out.
0: Yeah. No. But you also will be given a visitor pack.
1: Oh, that's good.
0: With some information about the club and Toastmasters in general.
1: Okay.
0: To take away and have a read of it.
1: That's good.
0: And we also encourage people to come along for a second or third time and have a real
1: sense.
0: Well,
1: it's different people. It's horses for courses, isn't it?
0: Yeah, exactly
1: it?
0: Right. Exactly.
1: You know,
0: So even Maitland, Toastmasters, Cessnock or anywhere else, you're most free to come along for the first time if you kind of like it, but you want to get more, have more more experience or more, get a better feel, come along for a second or third meeting.
1: Right, okay. And Kathy, when you said that people want to improve their public speaking skills, what if they don't do any public speaking?
2: It doesn't really matter, because Toastmasters is a good opportunity to network, to meet other people, and also to make friends.
1: Mm.
2: And most people do some public speaking. You may not get up in front of a group and address them, but often in work or other volunteer organisations,
1: yes, that's
2: you
1: right.
2: have meetings,
1: yes.
2: and people say, what do you think? Mm. And you want to be able to think on your feet,
1: that's
2: and
1: true.
2: Give a response rather than just
1: yes.
2: sit there with your mouth open.
1: True.
2: So Toastmasters, and particularly the table topics or impromptu speaking, helps give you confidence that in any situation you'll be able to give your opinion succinctly.
1: Oh, that's wonderful. Thank you so much. I'm going to come back to that, but we're going to listen to you. This one's for Stephen, who's sitting opposite me. So get it right the first time. Not saying that to you, Stephen. That's the title of the song. Okay, so, and this is Billy Joel.

0: Well, that was Billy Joel, Get It Right the First Time. And Stephen liked that. He said, no, I don't think he's heard it for a long time ago, back in 1977. Stephen tells me, and I said, oh, look, you should come in here. I'm going to put you on air now. Okay, and Kathy. Okay, now, Kathy, I want to go back to something. Just remind me what we were talking about before.
1: I'd just like to say, in Toastmasters, you don't have to get it right the first time because you can practice in a safe environment.
0: I was going to say that because I've got unique and comfortable and non-intimidating.
1: Yes, that's right. And Ralph Smedley, who founded Toastmasters, actually said we learn best in moments of enjoyment. Mm. So we like to have fun at Toastmasters.
0: That sounds great. Oh, gosh, I might come along on the 14th.
1: Yes,
0: don't
1: you should
0: put me on the spot.
1: No, we won't. And that's the thing too. Guests can always pass.
0: Decline.
1: Yes. So we had a chap last night come to Toastmasters for the very first time, and we said, did he want to answer an impromptu question? And he said, oh, I didn't think he did tonight. So we said, that's
0: enough.
1: Fine.
0: Next time. Yeah,
1: yes.
2: So. We'll just force him next week. We'll just force him next week.
0: He just got his name down. You say, make sure you turn up. Okay, that's great. All right, then now, let me see. So the members, how many members would you have for the Cessnock, roughly?
2: There's nine on the books.
0: Nine, okay.
2: Yeah,
0: right.
2: But we've got a couple of members away, including John and another lady called Leanne.
0: Mm-hmm.
2: But hopefully they'll be coming. John will be coming back at the end of September, hopefully.
0: Yes.
2: And around Leanne will be coming back about the same time. But that's the reason why we're hosting at the open house meeting, because it enables anyone from all walks of life to come along.
0: That's great.
2: And yeah, and the other thing is, if you do come along, we encourage you to ask questions. Find out a little bit more. Don't be afraid to ask.
0: No, that's right. And tell me, when a person comes along, do you have a special person that has a meet and greet?
2: Yes, we do. And we can also you can sit that person next to an experienced person and show them.
0: That's good.
2: And demonstrate how.
0: That makes people feel very comfortable.
2: Yeah.
0: Yeah, definitely. Okay, and also when we meet people, you know, especially when people are friendly like that, it, you know, the person doesn't feel uncomfortable. They start to relax, don't they?
1: That's right, and that's one of the advantages of the small group, Cheryl, too, is that you can say hello to everyone, and I guess you can maybe gravitate towards somebody you feel comfortable with, maybe somebody who's about the same age and the same gender, or maybe somebody who's a bit motherly or fatherly, just someone you like the look of, and they'll be very happy to sit with you and explain what's happening.
0: Well, you both got very friendly faces.
1: Oh, thank you.
0: And Kathy's got beautiful curly hair, and Stephen's got lots of hair, so he's not.
2: Yeah, lots of grey hair. I used to be a blonde and had tight curly hair when I was a kid.
0: Well, it's looking pretty good there. It's
2: very
0: distinguished.
2: Oh, thank you.
0: That is gorgeous. Curly, gorgeous.
1: Oh, thank you.
0: Like Shirley Temple there. All right, now I'm going to play something unless you've got something to say at the moment, because we need to just have a little bit of music. And then we'll come back.
1: Okay, then.
0: All right, so I'm going to do, I'm going to play Barbara Streisand, Billy Joel. No, I'm not going to do that. I'm going to play Islands in the Stream. This is for Kathy this time. Kenny Rogers and Dolly Parton. We remember Dolly Parton had passed away at the age of 80, and her husband died last year, and I think she's probably had a broken heart, actually. A few other illnesses. So we're going to just play homage to Dolly Parton, and of course, Kenny Rogers singing Islands in the Stream, and that's for Kathy.

0: Yeah, that's right. Islands in the Stream, Kenny Rogers and lovely Dolly Parton. And that's especially for my lovely guest opposite. That's for Kathy. So I hope you enjoyed that one, Kathy.
1: I certainly did. Thanks, Cheryl.
0: That's all right. It's a pleasure. Now, Kathy, I just want to ask you, I've got here, let me see. We said it'd be useful for someone preparing for a big presentation or an interview or something like that. So tell me, what would you do if I was coming along and I said, look, I've got this big presentation to do. I don't know where to start.
1: Okay. So one of the things we would look at would be the purpose of the presentation, so we could get somebody to sit down with you and look at how to structure your presentation.
0: Right.
1: Also, it's important to consider who the audience is of the presentation. Mm. Is it at work? Is it in your volunteer organisation? Is it for a wedding? Mm. There can be...
0: funeral.
1: Yes, yes, that's right. Yes.
0: Oh, that's great. And tell me, would you actually do some role plays?
1: Yes, yes.
0: Good.
1: So people can practice their speech or they can practice for an interview. I know in one club I was in, we recently had a lady who was going for a promotion at work, and she said, oh, I've got to tell people about what I do and what my strengths and weaknesses are. So she had a practice at that, and she said, oh, I feel so much better, so much more confident.
0: Oh, that's
1: now
0: wonderful.
1: I've done that.
0: Well, that must make you feel very good too.
1: Yes.
0: Now, when you said about the topics at the table, is there a ban on any topics?
2: We generally don't like talking about
0: politicians,
2: politics, religion, or anything like that, controversial.
0: Okay.
2: However, generally speaking, you can talk about anything you like. But getting back to Kathy's point about role plays or whatever, just let the club know or let us know so we can actually prepare, help you prepare.
0: Right, right.
2: Is there any special requirements set up? Do you need extra volunteers to assist? How long is your presentation going to take?
0: Mm.
2: Because we'd have to allow time on the programs for that.
0: Mm. Excellent.
2: And Sesnock has got what we call a member session, which is about 20 minutes long. And sometimes we do have special people who want to do special presentations, longer presentations, so they can do it in that session.
0: Oh, that's cool.
2: Or we can run educational sessions on evaluation, table topics, or how to choose a topic. We can run them. We can also do have a bit of fun, like we had the other night.
0: Trivia,
2: we can have a mini debate or something like that. We had the other week, a mini debate.
0: Oh, okay, and teams against each other.
2: Yeah.
0: What was the debate?
2: Who do you call it? What do you call home or something like
1: that? Yeah, there's no place like home.
0: Yeah, oh, good. Yes, yes, that's true. You're right. Whether it's a tent. Do you know that? No, I'm not joking. I really mean that. Like, I'm always grateful for home myself. I mean,
1: yes.
0: I was born in Surrey Hills.
1: Right.
0: Okay, so it's the slums in those days. But, I mean, even if a home is a tent, I wasn't making fun of anyone, trust me, I wasn't. Okay, so if your home's a tent, it's still your little...
1: Yes.
0: It's your little room, your little castle, your little quarters.
1: Yeah, where you feel safe.
2: Well, Billy Joel actually wrote a song in 1974, which is off the album Piano Man, which is called You're My Home.
0: Oh, there you go. Oh, thank you, Stephen. I think you have to come in here with me. I'm in here on a Monday. Come in here with me.
2: Yeah, okay, I can come in here on Monday, no problem.
0: All right, wonderful. Now, let me see. Where are we going now? Okay, so, all right, well, you've told me how much you love being involved in Toastmasters and you'd like people to take that same step. So, Kathy, tell me the Maitland phone number.
1: Okay, if people are interested in coming to Maitland Toastmasters, they can phone me on 04 222 788 32. So that number again is 04 222 788 32, or just Google Maitland Toastmasters. You can send me an email. I'd love to hear from you.
0: That's great. And Stephen, for the Cessnock one, who can they phone?
2: They can phone myself, even though it's on 0431 390 964. I'm the club president. However, they could also get in touch with Anna Van Nessen on her phone number. 0422 116 747.
0: And what's Anna's role?
2: She's a treasurer and sergeant-at-arms, so she'll be welcoming you. So she'll be welcoming you to the club, and we also give you a little name plate, so you can actually...
0: In case I forget my name.
2: Yes, in case you... But also, it's for people who come in later, so they know who Cheryl is or whoever.
0: And Stephen and Kathy.
2: Yeah, exactly.
0: And John and Anna. Yeah. Well, that's important too, because sometimes people... You know, they're nervous about meeting people. Then what am I going to say? What am I going to talk about? And then I'll say, oh, what? And it's worse. It's nothing worse than saying, what was your name? My students used, you know, I said, don't ever say to the clients, what was your name? Their name still is. Was is past tense. Mm. All right, their name still is. So, look, I want to thank you both so much from 2CHR and me, especially for coming in today. I've really enjoyed it. I hope you have.
1: Yes, it's been an absolute pleasure. Thanks, Cheryl.
2: Likewise, Cheryl, it's been an absolute pleasure and fun, and hopefully might get a job here one day if I'm offered.
0: That's right. There you go. Oh, okay, thank you. So we're going to go.
1: Hopefully we'll see you, pardon me,
0: yes,
1: your listeners at Toastmasters soon.
0: Yes, on the 14th. That'd be great. I'm actually going to be away that day, but I would have come along. All right, so now I'm going to play Barbara Streisand and Billy Joel, New York State of Mind. Okay, so Kathy's going to enjoy this, but Stephen is especially. Thank you both again.
2: Thank you.
0: Thank you.
1: Thank you.

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3: Yes, and let's support those sponsors. Well, the time now is time for me to go. It's 11:52 on this wonderful Wednesday, the 26th. And thanks again to Kathy and Stephen for coming in from Toastmasters. So great to have a chat with them. Now, Russell, I've just got this time. I've had to look it up. All right, so I've got this time for Russell rang in. And this is for Lynn and her art group. All right, so Lynn and her art group there, they meet on Wednesdays at Bellbird. Send some info through and we're happy to speak about that as well. So Lynn and your fellow artists there, As Long As I Love. And this is, of course, the lovely Dolly Parton. Thank you for being with me on Community Profile. Mr. Cole Fraser's in the other studio lining up his music right now. So stay tuned to Team 2CHR 96.5 FM.

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1: Hello there, I'm Sean Bindley. Political leaders are preparing to grapple with the issue of data centres at today's National Cabinet meeting. The Prime Minister is pushing for a consistent approach when it comes to location, energy and water use, but the proposal has already faced pushback from some states and territories. Independent Senator David Pocock says we can benefit from the boom, but have to address the issues that come with them.
2: Where is the data centre tax or the return to the Australian people? Because we've seen this play out before. We have big industries investing a huge amount of money, and then over the long term, these multinationals are very good at profit shifting, at not paying tax here in Australia.
1: Labor MP Luke Gosling says neither he or his office have been made aware of an alleged breach of his bail conditions. Mr. Gosling is due to face court next month after allegedly attacking the Northern Territory Administrator at a function in Darwin in July. Police claim the 54-year-old breached his bail conditions on August 14. Mr. Gosling denies any wrongdoing. Canada has unveiled retaliatory tariffs on hundreds of American imports as their trade war escalates. The BBC's Gary O'Donoghue reports.
3: Canadian levies on American farm equipment, dairy, paper and electronics, among other things, will come into force on the 8th of September on a sliding scale from 15 up to 50%. Steel and aluminium, already facing a 25% tariff, will now jump to 50%, matching Washington's own levy. Canadian officials insist this isn't about raising revenue. Rather, it's about protecting domestic industry. And crucially, they say there's room to go further if Washington escalates again.
1: There's a severe weather warning in place in Western Australia from Mandurah south to Busselton today, with storms expected. Almost 53 millimetres of rain fell in Busselton in just 2 hours last night. Motorists warned to drive carefully. And traffic is slowly returning to normal after a car fire in the Harbour Tunnel plunged Sydney's roads into chaos this morning. The tunnel has reopened after the fire was extinguished and one person was taken for treatment for smoke inhalation. Drivers being urged to allow extra time as city-bound traffic is queued past Mossman. Grieving families and officers have this morning gathered to honour two police officers murdered in Victoria in Pulpunka a year ago. Madeline Burke reports.
4: A year ago today, two of the force's finest went to work and never made it home. Today a service will be held in Bright to honour fallen officers Detective Leading Senior Constable Neil Thompson and Senior Constable Vadim Devart Hotal, who were killed during a search warrant in Pulpunka. The service will include the unveiling of a memorial as a permanent tribute to the fallen officers who deployed from the Bright Police Station on the day they died. Yesterday, hundreds gathered as a monument was unveiled to honour the officers in Wangaratta. Chief Commissioner Mike Bush among those paying tribute.
5: One of the most tragic days in Victoria police history.
4: Madeline Burke, Melbourne.
1: In air health news, GPs believe low-income Australians aged over 65 should be exempt from proposed cuts to the private health insurance rebate. The Australian Medical Association urging the federal government to amend its legislation to preserve some rebate arrangements. Vice President, Associate Professor Julian Raitt, says it could worsen the health outcomes of senior patients. This is Air National News.
6: Now the latest from Air Sport.
1: Brisbane Lions coach Chris Fagan faces one of the toughest selection calls of his career ahead of next week's AFL qualifier against the Swans. Air News' Sarah Patterson reports.
7: Lions co-captain Hugh McCluggage is expected to overcome a calf injury and be available for the SCG blockbuster on Saturday week. But that means Fagan and the Brisbane match committee will need to leave somebody out of the side which hammered Collingwood last Friday night. Darcy Gardner and Ty Gallup are among the possible candidates, though Darcy Fort, Jared Berry or Levi Ashcroft could also be up for consideration. Whatever the decision, it certainly won't be an easy one. Sarah Patterson, S Sport.
1: In rugby league, Jack Cole has been named to start at 5-8 for the Panthers in Friday night's game against the Bulldogs, with Jack Cogger out suspended. Still no recall for Blaise Talangi, who has been named on the bench. And the Wallabies aren't expecting a warm welcome in Argentina this weekend. Australia's last tour there in 2024 saw the Wallabies win a controversial first test before conceding 67 points in their worst ever loss. Fly half Ben Donaldson says they're not expecting a red carpet.
8: I've played in Argentina before and every stadium you play and it's very hostile. It's an awesome experience and the supporters are so passionate. Hopefully if selected, just going to embrace the experience, embrace the challenge and I think it should be pretty cool.
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10: 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It is 12:05 and Wednesday the 26th of August 2026. Thanks to Cheryl for passing on the baton and for a great show. And following me, 2 till 4 this afternoon, will be Easy Listening with Dave Jert. What's the weather up to? Well, no real change from the last hour, I'm pretty sure. But it's still partly cloudy, partly sunny. Depends which way you're going to look at it. There is a high chance of showers about the lower Hunter, medium chance elsewhere. The chance of a thunderstorm in the late morning hasn't occurred here, and afternoon may still do. Winds are southwesterly at the moment, about 15 to 20 k's, a little bit less at the moment actually here, and in the early afternoon becoming lighter. Daytime maximum temperatures between 18 and 21. It's 19 around the traps at Cessnock. Okay, time to get on with some music. Let's have Bob Marley lead us out with Trench Town Rock, a bit of sunny Jamaica reggae from the slums, Trench Town.

It's that time, listeners. I feel compelled. It's a triple play. Next up, we have Magic Sam with a bit of blues. That's all I need. Dusty Springfield with Love and Proof, an oldie. And Ruth Brown with a bit of R&B. That's rhythm and blues. And here we go. Triple play away.

Okay, Dusty seems to have developed a bit of a stutter there. We might just cut that song, I feel, and we'll go straight to Ruth Brown. So much for the triple play.

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It's 18 minutes after 12, and here's the double play. 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It's 18 minutes after 12, and

0: you got no gingerbread? Ain't you got no candy? Ain't you got...
1: Okay, that just cut off then. It wasn't me. John Fogarty is going to take us to our sponsors with Longshot.

Okay, we have problems with that as well. I don't know what's happening here. So let's just go to the news channel for a sec while I scan this drive. Here we go. I'll have to give John a miss for a second.

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1: In news headlines, I'm Lee Harrison. 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The country music performer won 11 Grammy Awards.
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4: It's Country All the Way. 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The doors will open at 12 midday. The concert starts at 1 p.m. and runs through to 4 p.m. A great restaurant and bar facilities are a bonus. Greg, Brian and Rick have all recorded and performed professionally and enjoyed putting on a show, including a little bit of humour. Tickets are $10 and can be brought online from the Western Workers Club or at reception on the day. Come along and say g'day. The Western Workers Club is a proud sponsor of 2CHR.
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2: It's 27 minutes to one. 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We'll see. I'm going to give John Fogarty another run with Long Shot. Let's hope it's not a long shot. Go for it, John.

isn't it? Lovely when technology works for you instead of against you. This one's going out to Darrell in Kersley. It's Dolly Parton with Eagle When She Flies. Enjoy, Darrell.

Okay, I think I'll give the USB a miss and just rewrite my list here. Let's see what I can play off my phone. I know that works. What are we going to do? Here we go. Let's have Bob Dylan with Country Pie.

We've got time to play a couple more tracks. Here's Zydeco All-Stars with My Zydeco Shoes, followed by Twang from George Strait.

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3: We have about 7 minutes, a bit over, till the news at 1 o'clock on 2CHR. And here's a couple of songs to take us there. Might not quite finish the last one, but here we go. K.D. Lang and the Reclines with Luck in My Eyes. Not so lucky for me today with the USB drive here, which is going to die painfully. Followed by Wayne Hancock's Thunderstorms and Neon Signs.

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1: I'm Mark Dransfield. The Royal Commission into Anti-Semitism will deliver its final report on December 18, 4 days later than planned. Sean Bindley reports.
2: Commissioner Virginia Bell has made her closing remarks ahead of the inquiry's final hearings today. The report was originally due on December 14, marking 1 year since the Bondi Beach terrorist attack, but Commissioner Bell says that would distract from a solemn day of remembrance.
3: I'm aware of concern within the Jewish community that delivery of the report on the anniversary would be a distraction. I fully understand that concern, and to avoid that distraction, I have asked for a short extension of the term.
1: Two Victoria police officers who lost their lives in a dramatic siege in Porepunkah 1 year ago have this morning been honoured at a service in the state's northeast. Detective leading Senior Constable Neil Thompson and Senior Constable Vadim Devat-Hotar were shot and killed while serving a warrant on this day last year. Chief Commissioner Mike Bush was among the speakers at the service outside the Bright Police Station, where a memorial was unveiled in honour of the fallen officers.
4: Neil and Vadim, we are here for you, we are with you, we are always with your family.
1: It's been revealed music legend Dolly Parton died after a brief battle with cancer. Her representative said she passed away peacefully in Nashville, surrounded by loved ones at the age of 80. The Jolene and 9 to 5 singer is one of the best-selling artists of all time. Her friend, journalist Kyle Granger, says her hometown in the Smoky Mountains of Tennessee is in mourning.
5: I went downtown where they've erected a statue of her about 30 years ago, and people were already lining the streets, crying, laying flowers, bringing wreaths and pictures and blankets of butterflies and all kinds of things.
1: Health experts have again thrown their support behind a proposed 20% tax on sugary drinks in the wake of a new study on the potential impact on the oral health of Australians. Lee Harrison reports.
6: A new Australian study suggests the tax on soft drinks and most juices could prevent 3.7 million cases of tooth decay, 191,000 cases of gum disease, and 115,000 cases of complete tooth loss nationally over the next 25 years. Lead author and Griffith University research fellow Michelle Shaheed has told the ABC it's the first Australian study to quantify the impacts of a proposed sugar tax beyond tooth decay. Dr. Shaheed suggests any money gained from a proposed tax should be used to strengthen oral health services in Australia, making trips to the dentist cheaper and more accessible. Lee Harrison, AIR News.
1: The inflation rate has come down to 3.5%. However, the underlying rate is still above the Reserve Bank's target, so it is unlikely to mean an interest rate cut. Meantime, Woolworths sales growth has outpaced rival Coles. Food sales at the supermarket giant rose to $53.8 billion in the 2026 financial year, with profits up 18% to $1.14 billion. Checking the Aussie share market, the All Ords is trading up 9 points at 93.84. One Australian dollar is buying 71.78 US cents. 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
1: First to AFL, and Scott Pendlebury is being given a 50-50 chance of playing on next year. The Collingwood veteran is sidelined with a hamstring injury and will miss Friday's wildcard final against the Western Bulldogs. Coach Craig McRae says he spoke with the 38-year-old on Saturday.
8: It's probably just 50-50, to be honest. I think I can see opportunities for him to play on and retire. I'm sure he's weighing up a lot of those things.
1: NRL and Broncos coach Michael Maguire denies he forced club captain Adam Reynolds into early retirement. Reynolds initially suggested it was the call of Madge and the medical staff to rule him out of their last two games. Maguire's clarified it was Reynolds who made the call.
9: He basically said to me, I think it's time, Madge. Yeah, you know, and that's how it went. Yeah, you know, and I respect that. You know, I'd love to see him play. I'd love to see him roll out there and be in front of our 40,000 fans and 50,000 fans like we all would. But there comes a time where he just said the body's had its time. And, you know, he just couldn't get to the end point to have that last little fairy tale.
1: Turning to tennis, and Storm Hunter has defeated fellow Aussie Madison Inglis in qualifying at the US Open. Meantime, Serena Williams and Carlos Alcaraz have won their opening mixed doubles match. And Aussie Stephanie Gilmore, Oscar Berry and Jarvis Earl have bowed out of the Fiji Surf Pro in the opening round. Australian Independent Radio News.
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11: 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You're listening to 2CHR, Wednesday the 26th of August, 2026. It's still about 19 degrees. Looks light enough outside from what I can see here in Cessnock. Showers are in the offing, perhaps a thunderstorm, particularly for the coast this afternoon. Maybe us too. We'll see. What's it doing tomorrow? Partly cloudy, the chance of morning fog about the Upper Hunter. Slight chance of a shower in the morning. Light winds, overnight temps falling to between 9 and 12. With daytime temperatures reaching between 17 and 20. So quite a nice day tomorrow. All right, let's persevere with today's show at the moment. Here's Pistol Annies with Boys from the South, and I'll follow that with Lynyrd Skynyrd, Gimme Three Steps.

It's 14 minutes past one on 2CHR, where nothing goes wrong. And next up, here's one going out to Wayne in Shortland. It's Chris Christopherson with his own song, Sunday Morning Coming Down. Enjoy, Wayne.

The Chicks are next with a cover of Fleetwood Mac's Landslide. We'll follow that with Dominion Road from the Mutton Rat Bird. The Chicks are next with a cover of Fleetwood Mac's Landslide. We'll follow that with Dominion Road from the Mutton

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And it's 20 minutes to 2 on 2CHR. Here's a couple of requests going out to Joanne in Mayfield. First up, Sue Thompson, I Can't Stop Loving You. Then Just When I Need You Most from Randy Van Warmer. There's a sus name for you. Enjoy, Joanne.

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Okay, I only have about, less than 9 minutes, and then there's the news at 2 o'clock. You stay tuned, if you will, because Dave Jerr's on next with Easy Listening 2 to 4. All right, here's Neil Young with Oh Lonesome Me, followed by what we can get in before the news of Pam Tillis, Maybe It Was Memphis.

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1: I'm Mark Dransfield. New data shows Australia's inflation rate has come down, but it's unlikely interest rates will follow suit. More from Federal Politics editor Michael Packey.
2: Latest numbers from the Bureau of Statistics show consumer prices grew 3.5% for the year to July. This is 0.3% lower than the previous reading in June, but still higher than what the market had expected. The cost of housing, food and recreation increased over the period. The underlying rate of inflation is stuck at 3.6%, which is above the Reserve Bank's target range. The underlying rate removes volatile prices out of the equation, and this is what the RBA looks at when deciding on interest rate movements. Michael Packey reporting.
1: National childcare provider Edge Early Learning has entered voluntary administration. 70 centres across the nation, along with thousands of families, are being left in limbo. Despite the decision, the company says it will continue to trade as normal and centres will remain open while they work through their finances. The Anti-Semitism Royal Commission will hold its final hearings today as calls grow for the inquiry to be extended. More from Federal Politics reporter Nelson Scott.
3: After 62 days, 340 witnesses and over 20,000 written submissions, the Royal Commission into Anti-Semitism will wrap up. Commissioner Virginia Bell delivered her closing address, signalling the Bondi Beach terror attack followed 2 years of increased anti-Semitism throughout Australia. Ms. Bell says she will now deliver her final report on December 18 to avoid a release that coincides with the anniversary of the massacre.
4: Delivery of the report on the anniversary would be a distraction.
3: But former Home Affairs Chief Mike Pezzullo has joined calls for the overall inquiry to be extended, arguing key ministers must testify.
5: The government is responsible for keeping all Australians safe. It needs to be questioned.
3: Today's final hearings will focus on promoting social cohesion. Nelson Scott, Canberra.
1: South Australia has reported a suspected case of bird flu in a red fox. The animal was found in metropolitan Adelaide. It was one of 5 new potential bird flu events in the state, which include an Australian raven and a little penguin. Dolly Parton's team has released a statement confirming the legendary singer-songwriter died of cancer. There's been an outpouring of grief across America and around the world since news broke of her death at the age of 80. Dolly's being remembered as a force of nature and a generous philanthropist. And the US Secret Service is investigating a video aired by Iranian state media appearing to threaten the life of President Donald Trump's youngest son. The clip reportedly puts a $10 million bounty on Barron Trump and claims to have information on the 20-year-old's whereabouts. Former Marine Intelligence Officer Hal Kempfer says it could trigger an escalation of the ongoing military conflict.
6: This also coincides with a statement from Prime Minister Netanyahu of Israel, who said one of his sons had just been threatened with an assassination attempt by Iran. So apparently going after family members has become something that Iran has kind of pursued on a policy basis, if you will.
1: This is AIR National News.
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1: Rabbitohs star Latrell Mitchell's poised to make his long-awaited comeback from injury. He's been named on an extended bench for Saturday's clash with the Titans. South Sydney CEO Blake Solly has told Sports Today Mitchell just needs to get through training.
8: We've got a big training day tomorrow, and if Latrell can get through that and captain's run on Friday, he'll definitely play some part. I don't think he'll be starting, but he'll come off the bench at some stage during the game and get some minutes and hopefully get through that and hopefully then play some more game time against the Roosters the week after.
1: AFL and Lions coach Chris Fagan faces one of the toughest selection calls of his career ahead of next week's qualifier against the Swans. Sarah Patterson reports.
9: Lions co-captain Hugh McCluggage is expected to overcome a calf injury and be available for the SCG blockbuster on Saturday week. But that means Fagan and the Brisbane match committee will need to leave somebody out of the side which hammered Collingwood last Friday night. Darcy Gardner and Ty Gallup are among the possible candidates, though Darcy Ford, Jared Berry or Levi Ashcroft could also be up for consideration. Whatever the decision, it certainly won't be an easy one. Sarah Patterson, S Sport.
1: And English cricket captain Joe Root admits he's frustrated with the team's off-field behaviour after yet another nightclub-related incident. Bowler Brydon Carr has been dropped from their squad for the second test against Pakistan after being handcuffed outside a nightclub. Australian Independent Radio News.
10: 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Today's weather report is provided courtesy of 2CHR supporters, Curry Curry Retired Mine Workers Association.
11: Yeah, good afternoon, everyone. Welcome to 2CHR FM. My name's Dave Jird, and today's weather, partly cloudy. High chance of showers about the Lower Hunter. Medium chance elsewhere, the chance of a thunderstorm in the late morning and afternoon. Well, we've had some rain out there today, a couple of good showers. Winds west to southwesterly, 15 to 20 kilometres, tending southeast to southwesterly in the early afternoon. Then becoming light in the late afternoon, daytime maximum temperatures between 18 and 21. Tomorrow, Thursday the 27th of August, partly cloudy, the chance of morning fog about the Upper Hunter, slight chance of a shower in the morning, light winds, overnight temperatures falling to between 9 and 12, with daytime temperatures reaching between 17 and 20. So a bit of rain about, but all good. 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The time is 2:06. We're going to start the program off with the Silver Convention. Here we go.

Yeah, that's Silver Convention and Get Up and Boogie. And that's they've called my show Easy Listening, but I'm trying to get them to change it to Rock the Studio. So I want to play some of that sort of music, Get Up and Boogie. A big thank you to Cole Fraser. He was on today from 12 till 2. He does a great job, Cole. He's in every Wednesday just before me. And as I say, does a great job. You're listening to 2CHR FM 96.5. The time is 2:10. And we're going to have the Commodores and Brick House.

Wild Cherry and play that funky music, and that's what I'm trying to do in here today. I'm trying to rock the studio with songs like that. Each week when I'm in, I play a song for my mother-in-law, Violet Telitsky. She's over in the Masonic Village over off West Avenue. And this week Violet's asked for Coat of Many Colours by Dame Vera Lynn. But unfortunately, I haven't got that one, Violet, so I'm going to play you The Little Boy That Santa Forgot.

Dame Vera Lynn and the little boy that Santa forgot. That's for you, Violet. Hope you enjoyed that one. Now, last week I was talking about the family. I'm married to Violet's daughter, Debbie, and also she's got Julie that's in Macquarie, Queensland. She's got Elizabeth, another daughter that's in Bentley or Melbourne, Victoria, and also she's got a son, Robert, who's out at Brankston, Robert Teletsky. And I had a call last week from Wally. He said he used to work with Robert, which was interesting, and he said he remembers him riding a bit of Broncos and stuff. So I'm going to play this one for Robert. He rides the wild horses.

0: There you go, Wally. That played that for Wally. He said play something for about Robert Telitsky. He remembers him riding the Wild Horses. So that was Chris Ledoux. He rides the Wild Horses. The time is 2:28. 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My name's Dave Jird. And right at the moment, we're going to have a word from our sponsors.
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0: 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My name's Dave Jird. And here's the Georgia Satellites with Keep Your Hands to Yourself.

Yeah, the Georgia Satellites and Keep Your Hands to Yourself. I love that song. That is a great song. Last week, while I was on the program, I was talking to Lindsay. Now, Lindsay asked me for a couple of songs, but I'm fairly new at this radio business, so I wasn't able to find them last week. But this week, I have been able to research them and find them. And he wanted Shaylee Wild with Lord of the Dance and Johnny Horton with Sink the Bismarck. So I'm going to play these couple for Lindsay. Hope he's listening this week.

There you go, Lindsay. Lord of the Dance, Shaley Wild, and Sink the Bismarck, Johnny Horton. I hadn't heard either of those songs, but quite good. The time is 2:41. You're listening to 2CHR FM 96.5, and my name is Dave Jern. Sunday, I was out at Glen Williams, out at Bellbird, picking up some feed, chook feed, and I ran into a bloke called Ian Sternbeck. Now, Ian, a lot of people I know Ian. He's from out Wallumbye way. He's well known out in Yango and Laguna, Murray's Run, those sort of places. But he's a great man, Ian, and I was pleased to catch up with him and talk to him. I think he's got a couple. I seen him at Rex Thompson's funeral a couple of months ago, and he told me he had some health issues, but he didn't look too bad. So I'm going to play him a song today, and it's Mustang Sally by The Commitments. This one's for you, Ian.

Mustang Sally, The Commitments. That's for Sternie, Ian Sternback. What a great man. Hope you enjoyed that one, Ian. Now, I always play a song for my young bloke, Aidan. He's at work over at Headspace at Maitland. He always puts this the music through into the waiting room, he tells me. He's a great man, Aidan. He takes after his mother. And I'm going to play for Aidan today. I'm going to play another commitment song, and it's called Take Me to the River.

0: The commitments and take me to the river. That's from a young bloke Aiden over at Headspace at Maitland. He, as I say, he puts the radio station to CHRFM 96.5, and he puts it into the waiting room. So everyone over there, I hope they're enjoying the show. The time is 2:50. 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
0: 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My name's Dave Jird, and I want to talk about my good friend Bruce Kraft. Bruce is what I characterise as my best friend. He'll be out there listening, but he tells me that he often comes into town early in the morning to get his paper and has a coffee, and he goes to PK's over on Allendale Road, and he's often talking to Roscoe Crump. Now, Ross Crump, for those people who don't know, he's a Narone Creek boy. Him and his two brothers, Brian and Philip, were born up there at Narone Creek, so he's got a lot of connections with Wallaby. I went to school with him. He's a great man, and Bruce tells me he's going pretty good, Roscoe. So I'm going to play you a song, and it's from the Blues Brothers. It's called Cheaper to Keep Her.
7: All right, Lonnie Jr., the band, the girls and I, we're going to do a little song for you now, a little Mac Rice number. Hey, all you married men, if you're tied up, you better stay tied up, because it's cheaper to keep her.

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1: The Blues Brothers and It's Cheaper to Keep Her. That's for Ross Kerr Crump, our Wallumbye boy.
2: Got a minute?
1: 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You're listening to 2CHR FM 96.5, and you're listening to Dave Jird. And I'm changing the name to Rock the Studio instead of Easy Listening. Anyway, we're going to do the theme from Rawhide now as we lead up to the news, so enjoy this one. Rolling.

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1: I'm Mark Dransfield. The federal government says the latest inflation data shows promising results in the wake of global uncertainty. New figures reveal consumer prices grew 3.5%, which is lower than the June reading, but the result is still above the Reserve Bank's target, meaning an interest rate hike is not off the cards. Treasurer Jim Chalmers believes inflation is showing signs of moderating, but there's more work to do.
2: Now, we know Australians are under pressure, but more than acknowledging that, we're acting on that, cutting taxes, providing cost of living relief, making the housing market fairer for first home buyers.
1: The Royal Commission into Anti-Semitism will wrap up today after 4 months of hearings involving 300 witnesses. The inquiry was established in the wake of last year's Bondi Beach terrorist attack. The opposition believes the commission should be extended so it can hear from other key people. Commissioner Virginia Bell says she'll now work through the findings and release her final report on December 18.
3: I am satisfied that I am currently in a position to give a full and fair account which asks whether, in relation to the Bondi Hanukkah attack, our intelligence and our law enforcement agencies operated or performed to maximum effectiveness.
1: Federal Labor MP Luke Gosling will step aside from a special envoy role after he was charged with allegedly breaching his bail conditions. Mr. Gosling's due to face court next month, accused of attacking the Northern Territory administrator at a function in Darwin in July. The 54-year-old denies all of the allegations, but says he's stepping down to avoid the issue becoming a distraction for the government. A regional Victorian community has observed a minute of silence to honour the two officers killed in the Porepunkah shootout a year on from the tragedy. Mosaic portraits of the fallen officers have been unveiled within two permanent memorial gardens at Bright and Wangaratta. Police Chief Commissioner Mike Bush praised their dedication and commitment at a formal service held in Bright this morning.
4: What happened shortly thereafter marks one of the most tragic days in Victoria Police history.
1: A suspended driver has been accused of driving without a licence almost 20 times. Sydney police say they stopped the 20-year-old at a car wash before discovering 18 other incidents where he drove a car while his licence was suspended. Tributes are flowing from around the world for music legend Dolly Parton, who's died at the age of 80 after a brief battle with cancer. The BBC's David Sillitoe looks back on her career.
5: Jolene, Jolene, Jolene.
6: Dolly Parton. Jolene and I Will Always Love You, two songs written on the same day and based on events in her own life. In the 70s and 80s, she reached far beyond the traditional country audience with a run of hits. There were the movies, a TV production company, and Dollywood, her own theme park. Her Dollywood Foundation sent out more than 150 million free books to children.
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1: Craig McRae is in talks with Collingwood's Scott Pendlebury about his playing future. Eddie Summerfield has more.
8: Out for at least 2 weeks with a hamstring injury, Craig McRae used Saturday to speak with Scott Pendlebury about his intentions for next year.
9: We're in open dialogue.
8: The 38-year-old has played 17 of 23 games this season. When it comes to playing on, his fitness, one question.
9: Only he knows it. He knows his body better than anyone else.
8: Interest from other clubs, including Gold Coast, another option. But the odds of him playing on in any capacity?
9: Probably just 50-50, to be honest.
8: The Pies preparing at Marvel Stadium for Friday night's wildcard match against the Western Bulldogs at the MCG as their training ground continues to have surface issues. Eddie Summerfield, Marvel Stadium.
1: NRL and the Bulldogs have fended off rivals to re-sign gun back rower Jacob Preston for another 4 years. The 24-year-old will stay in Belmore until at least the end of 2031. And the Wallabies aren't expecting a warm welcome in Argentina this weekend when they take on the Pumas. Australia's last tour in 2024 saw the Wallabies win a controversial first test before conceding their worst ever loss. Wallaby Ben Donaldson says there won't be a red carpet.
10: I played in Argentina before, and every stadium you play in, it's very hostile. It's an awesome experience, and the supporters are so passionate. Hopefully, if selected, just going to embrace the experience, embrace the challenge, and yeah, I think it should be pretty cool.
1: Australian Independent Radio News.
11: 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Today's weather report is provided courtesy of 2CHR supporters, Curry Curry Retired Mine Workers Association.
12: Yeah, today's weather. What have we got? Today, 22nd of August, partly cloudy. High chance of showers about the Lower Hunter. Medium chance elsewhere. The chance of a thunderstorm in the late morning and afternoon. Winds west to southwesterly, 15 to 20 kilometres. Tending southeast to southwesterly in the early afternoon. Then becoming light in the late afternoon. Daytime maximum temperatures between 18 and 21. Rightio. The time is 3:05. 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My name is Dave Jurd. And I'm now going to talk about my sister Wendy up at Pacific Palms. My sister Wendy lives up there with her brother Rodney, Rod Hill, Rod and Wendy Hill. Now, Rod, we call him Rocket. He always sends me a couple of songs to play each week. He reckons I need to improve the music a little bit. So he sent me a couple this week from INXS, Just Keep Walking and Need You Tonight. So I'm going to play these couple for Rod up there at Pacific Palms.

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1: Yeah, a couple of songs by NXS from my brother-in-law Rocket Rod Hill up at Pacific Palms. You just keep walking and need you tonight. A couple of good songs, Rodney. Rightio, the time is 3:12. 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My name's Dave Jird, and the next song I'm going to play is for a good friend of mine that I work with for a lot of years, Carlene Jordan. I believe she'll be in a car driving home from work. She finishes at 3. Haven't spoke to her for a while, but hope you're going good, Carlene. This one's for you. Wish You Were Here. Pink Floyd.
2: And discipline remains mercifully.
3: Yes, and neither would you, Derek, this star nonsense.
2: Yeah.
3: No, it is it.
2: I'm sure of it.

Yeah, Pink Floyd and Wish You Were Here. That's for my good friend Carlene. She's an Eurythmics fan, so I'm going to play her another one. And this one is Love Is a Stranger.

Annie Lennox, the Eurythmics. Yeah, Love is a Stranger. That's for my good friend Carlene. I worked with her for quite a number of years. Lovely lady, Carlene Jordan. She'll be heading back out to Hinton. That's where she lives, out at Hinton. So I hope you enjoyed those couple of songs, Carlene. We'll catch up soon for lunch or something. The next one I'm going to play is for my oldest boy, Patrick. He'll be at work up in the mines, working away hard, but my wife tells him he's very much like me, so I don't know whether that's a good thing or not, but we're going to play The Wild Thing by The Trogs for Patrick.

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Yeah, that's the Trogs with Wild Thing. 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He's at work up in the mines. And I hope you enjoyed that one, Patrick. The time is 3:25. You're listening to 2CHR FM 96.5. And my name's Dave Jird. Now, Patrick's engaged with a lovely lady, Brooke Egg is her name. They're engaged now. We weren't too sure about her at first because she's from Charlestown, but turns out she's a beautiful girl. I think she's got lovely eyes. So I'm going to play Bette Davis Eyes, Kim Carnes, for Brookie.

0: Kim Carnes with Betty Davis Eyes. That's for Patrick's fiancée, Brookie. Hope you enjoyed that one, Brooke. The time is 3:29. You're listening to 2CHR FM 96.5, and my name is Dave Jurd. Hope you enjoyed the show today. I'm here till 4, so I've got another half hour, but I'm back on again tomorrow morning. I've been called in for a special assignment in tomorrow morning, 9 to 12. So 3 hours. If you're around and got the radio on, tune in. I'll try and play some more of these great hits that I think I have. Right now, we're going to have a word from our sponsors.
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0: 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My name's Dave Jurd and I'm here till 4. But don't go anywhere at 4 o'clock. We've got Ron, the music man, Stothard. He comes in. He does drive time 4 till 6. So don't go anywhere. He'll play you some great music. If you need requests, just ring the studio number. He's happy to play them. I'm here till 4, as I said, and I'm in tomorrow morning. Special assignment, 9 till 12 tomorrow morning if you're listening. Right now I'm going to play a song for myself. It's one that gives me goosebumps every time I play it. It's called Ode to Billy Joe by Bobby Gentry.

Ode to Billy Joe. Yeah, what a great song. It gives me goosebumps every time I hear it. So what I've said was, with my show, I'm going to do a joke every week. So it's time for me to do my joke for this week. And it goes like this. When I was a kid, my dad gave me money to pay the electricity bill. But instead, I bought raffle tickets for a chance to win a new truck. When I told my dad, he gave me a good flogging. The next morning, the brand new truck sat in our driveway. We all held each other and cried, especially me. The truck was there from the electricity company to turn off the power. Dad beat me again. dear oh dear, what a joke. Anyway, that's the joke for this week. Now, I always play a song for my wife, and I'm going to play Hooked on a Feeling by Blue Suede. So this is the one for you, Deborah, today. Hooker, enjoy. Sucker, hooker, hooker.

Yeah, Blue Suede and Hooked on a Feeling. That's from my lovely wife, Deborah. Hooked on a Feeling. Now, I was down at Baker's Delight the other morning, and I always go down and get some fresh bread for the kids for their lunches. We've got the grandkids with us, Eddie and Frankie and Molly. And while I was there, I ran into a couple of old friends of mine, Les and Catherine Whitfield. Yeah, Les and Catherine Whitfield. And they said they'd heard from their neighbour, Graham Finance, that I was on the radio doing some, playing some songs and stuff. So just a shout out to Les and Catherine. And I'm going to play this one for Les. It's called The Nips Are Getting Bigger.

Mental as anything, the nips are getting better. That's from my good friends Les and Catherine Whitfield up in Alexander Street. Rightio. Now, you've heard me talk about a good friend of mine, Smiley McDonald. Ian Smiley McDonald. He's a legend at Wallumbyy. Everyone knows him. I think I've said it before. He's not quite as famous as that Dr. Jurz, Jungle Juice, but he's not far behind. I seen him on Facebook the other day up at he was Johnny Tarrant. He was another cousin or friend of ours. Johnny Tarrant was his birthday, and I seen a picture of Smiley. He's looking pretty good. So I'm going to play him a song now. It's called How Come, How Long by Stevie Wonder and Babyface.

0: Yeah, How Come, How Long, that by Stevie Wonder and Babyface. That was from my good friend Ian Smiley McDonald from Wallumbye. So as I said, he's pretty well known out there. Everyone knows him as Smiley. He's a good man. Righto, the time is 3:52. You're listening to 2CHRFM 96.5. My name's Dave Jurd. I'm on till 4, but don't go anywhere because Ron the Music Man Stothard comes on at 4. He does drive time till 6. I'm sure he'll play you some great music. Right at this stage, we're going to go to our sponsors.
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0: 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I'm Dave Jurd. I finish at 4, but just before I go, I'm going to play a song for a good friend of mine, Libby Ellicott. I do the Friday night raffle with her, so the Cessnock Minor Rugby League do a raffle there every Friday night at the Lees Club. Tickets on sale 5:30 to 6:30, and then we do the draw. It's all over by 7, but Libby has been in sick bay for a couple of days, I believe, so she hasn't been real well, so I'll play her this one, Everybody Needs Somebody to Love, Libby.

Everybody needs somebody to love. That's for my good friend Libby Ellicott. She hasn't been well, so hope she's all good. We're coming up to the news. We're going to play the Blues Brothers, the Peter Gunn theme up to the news. My name's Dave Jird. You're listening to 2CHRFM 96.5. I finish at 4, and then Ron the Music Man Stothard will take over from me, so don't go anywhere.

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1: I'm Mark Dransfield. A federal opposition task force has recommended an 80% cut to the tobacco excise to combat the thriving black market. The proposal would slash the cost of a legal pack of 30 cigarettes by at least $45. The measure would gazump One Nation's plan to slash the tobacco tax by 75%. Liberal Senator Richard Colbeck says the illicit trade needs to be addressed.
2: We're going to have to cut the excise, and we're recommending up to 80% cut. We're talking about much more ambitious targets in terms of reducing smoking rates. We're talking about opening the black box of invisibility that is Australia Post. And we've also got to do some more work in policing.
1: Australia's inflation rate has slowed over the year to July, but it's still above the Reserve Bank's target range. Consumer prices grew 3.5% over the period, which is down on the June reading, but analysts say the result is unlikely to convince the Reserve Bank to ease interest rates anytime soon. The Royal Commission into Anti-Semitism will deliver its final report on December 18, 4 days later than planned. Commissioner Virginia Bell has made her closing remarks ahead of the inquiry's final hearings. The report was originally due on December 14, marking 1 year since the Bondi Beach terrorist attack. But Commissioner Bell says this would distract from a solemn day of remembrance.
3: I'm aware of concern within the Jewish community that delivery of the report on the anniversary would be a distraction. I fully understand that concern, and to avoid that distraction, I have asked for a short extension of the term.
1: The two Victoria police officers who lost their lives in a dramatic siege in Porepunkah 1 year ago have been honoured at a service in the state's northeast. Detective Leading Senior Constable Neil Thompson and Senior Constable Vadim Devart Hotar were shot and killed while serving a warrant on this day last year. Chief Commissioner Mike Bush was among the speakers at the service outside the Bright Police Station, where a memorial was unveiled in honour of the fallen officers.
4: Neil and Vadim, we are here for you. We are with you. We are always with your family.
1: Overseas now, and Ghislaine Maxwell has failed in her bid to overturn her sex trafficking conviction. The 64-year-old is serving a 20-year prison sentence for her role in procuring girls for late sex offender Jeffrey Epstein. A US judge dismissed Maxwell's appeal claims as frivolous and meritless. Dolly Parton's many local fans are remembering her trips to Australia over the years following her death overnight. The 80-year-old passed away following a brief battle with cancer. Country singer Becky Cole recalls how a jam session with Parton's bandmates as a teenager led to her first meeting with her idol.
5: And I got to sing Coat of Many Colours with Dolly's band, and they said, would you like to meet her tomorrow night at Footy Park? And I was burst into tears. You know, I'm 13. It's the height of my absolute obsession. And then that was the first of three times I got to meet her.
1: And a 20% sugar tax could prevent millions of cases of tooth decay across Australia, according to new research. Griffith University researchers say taxing sugary drinks would also stop hundreds of thousands of cases of severe gum disease and complete tooth loss. This is AIR National News.
6: Now the latest from AIR Sport.
1: Melbourne Storm coach Craig Bellamy's in unfamiliar territory, having missed the NRL finals for the first time since 2010. They'll take on the Broncos tomorrow night in Brisbane in their second last game of the season. Bellamy says it does feel a bit strange to be playing a dead rubber.
7: We're not going to be playing in September, so like I say, at the end of the day, when we realise that, well, now it's just a matter of finishing off the year strong.
1: AFL and Port Adelaide chairman David Koch insists the club is doing everything it can to get the best possible deal for Zach Butters. The 25-year-old announced on Monday he wants to be traded back to Victoria. Geelong, the Bulldogs and Richmond are reportedly the three clubs in the running to land Butters. Koch says they're working hard to get an appropriate deal sorted.
8: We want the very best outcome for Zach, and we want the very best outcome for Port Adelaide. Every Port Adelaide supporter just cannot question the effort, the commitment, the values of Zach to the Port Adelaide Football Club.
1: And in golf, Sir Nick Faldo says LIV golfers seeking a return to the DP World Tour may have to eat a bit of humble pie before regaining eligibility for the European-based circuit. Australian Independent Radio News.
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11: Yes, people, it's Ron the Music Man here with you. I'm not quite ready, I'm a little bit late, but I'd like to thank Dave for his program earlier. He's doing great work, so give me a chance. I've got weather here for you, so still trying to get my headset on, but anyway, probably don't need that to talk to you. The weather today, the 26th of August, partly cloudy, high chance of showers about the Lower Hunter, a medium chance elsewhere. The chance of a thunderstorm in the late afternoon. late morning and afternoon, sorry. Winds west to southwesterly 15 to 20 k's an hour, tending southeast to southwesterly in the early afternoon, then becoming light in the late afternoon. And daytime maximum temperatures between 18 and 21. And lo and behold, the fire danger here, we have no rating for both the North Coast and the Greater Hunter, and that is tremendous. Okay, let's carry on. Tomorrow's weather, partly cloudy, the chance of morning fog about the Upper Hunter, slight chance of a shower in the morning, light winds. Overnight temperatures falling to between 9 and 12, with daytime temperatures reaching between 17 and 20. Okay, so I've got Friday and Saturday here. Yeah, so here's Friday's the chance of morning fog, sunny day, light winds. Overnight temperatures falling to between 5 and 8, with daytime temperatures reaching the low 20s. Sorry, that's all it's got. Okay. For Saturday, let's have a look. It's going to be partly cloudy. The chance of morning fog. Slight chance of a shower, most likely in the morning and afternoon. Light winds becoming southeasterly 15 to 20 k's an hour during the morning, then becoming light during the evening. And overnight temperatures falling to between 6 and 10, with daytime temperatures reaching between 17 and 20. So that's the Bureau's forecast for 4 p.m. Today I've got a weather map here, so let's have a look and see what sort of a mess it's in today. We've got a bit of light stuff hanging over the top of us here. Maitland. A bit of colour in it too, so we should get some more rain out of this. But I'm not a weather forecaster, so have to see how it goes. Anyway, if it does change, I'll certainly let you know about it. Okay, I've got a couple of songs here to start playing. And here's Mike Post and the theme from the Rockford Files.

there's a heaven, this is my prayer. Lord knows I want to know you, if we should meet there. And then forever we'll walk together, nothing but sunshine, no more stormy weather.

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6: 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Time is 4:34 p.m. and you're with Ron the Music Man here, and yes, I'm going to play a song here that, with the sad news that Dolly Parton passed away. I think it was this morning early, and you know, great Dolly is a great singer, songwriter, actress, if you like. But I'm going to play Dolly here now, and so here she is, Dolly Parton, the late Dolly Parton, and I Will Always Love You.

Beautiful, Dolly Parton. I Will Always Love You. What a great song. What a great person. She's going to be sadly missed. We will still play her songs because they've got a magic about them. But anyway, let's move on there, and I'm going to play Alan Jackson for you now, and Don't Rock the Jukebox.

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5: Yes, okay, paid a few bills there, so let's move on to... 10cc and the things we do for love.

Yeah, that was aha and take on me. Coming up to the news in a bit over 3 minutes. I got time for a couple of songs here, so let's carry on, and I'll go to play Anne Murray for you, and you won't see me.

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1: I'm Alan Baskin. The federal government says the latest inflation data shows promising results in the wake of global uncertainty. New figures reveal consumer prices grew 3.5%, which is lower than the June reading. But the result is still above the Reserve Bank's target, meaning an interest rate rise is not off the cards. Treasurer Jim Chalmers believes inflation is showing signs of moderating, but there's more work to do.
2: Now, we know Australians are under pressure, but more than acknowledging that, we're acting on that. Cutting taxes, providing cost of living relief, making the housing market fairer for first home buyers.
1: A regional Victorian community has observed a minute of silence to honour the two officers killed in the Porepunkah shootout a year on from the tragedy. Mosaic portraits of the fallen officers have been unveiled within two permanent memorial gardens at Bright and Wangaratta. Police Chief Commissioner Mike Bush has praised their dedication and commitment at a formal service held at Bright.
3: What happened shortly thereafter marks one of the most tragic days in Victoria police history.
1: The Prime Minister is hoping to settle on a new suite of rules governing the construction of data centres across the country. States and territories will have to consider where the facilities are located, along with their energy and water use. National Cabinet will also discuss the gun buyback scheme and progress on a plan to address domestic violence consistently across all jurisdictions. Federal Labor MP Luke Gosling will step aside from a special envoy role after he was charged with breaching his bail conditions. He's due to face court next month, accused of attacking the Northern Territory Administrator at a function in Darwin in July. The 54-year-old denies all of the allegations, but says he's stepping down to avoid the issue becoming a distraction for the government. South Australian authorities say a red fox is among five new suspected events of H5 bird flu in the state. Samples have been sent to Australia's National Testing Facility for confirmation. There are almost 200 cases of the deadly bird flu variant in South Australia. The Royal Commission into Anti-Semitism will deliver its final report 4 days later than originally planned to avoid distracting from the anniversary of the Bondi terror attack. The inquiry has held its final day of hearings with Commissioner Virginia Bell to hand down her recommendations on December the 18th. The opposition maintains the hearing window should be extended to hear from other key people. E-bike riders will not be forced to take out insurance in New South Wales. Mark Transfield reports.
4: The insurance decision comes despite an increase in the number of cycling crashes. The government's accepted the recommendations of a report which has found the cost of insuring the devices would outweigh the potential benefits. State Productivity Commissioner Peter Actistrat says a compulsory insurance scheme would punish legitimate users.
5: The best way to address this issue is through increased education and enforcement, targeting unsafe behaviour and eliminating illegal devices.
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1: Coach Michael Maguire has fronted Brisbane Broncos superstar Reece Walsh after a controversial social media interaction. The injured fullback liked a post which was highly critical of the decision to deny Adam Reynolds a farewell game. The Broncos sacked prop Marty Tapau last year for a similar incident, but Maguire denies it represents double standards.
7: I spoke to Reece this morning. Yep. We went through it, two different scenarios. I understand that there's a light there, social media, but you know, we've had that conversation and he realises that the way social media moves very quickly.
1: In AFL, former Coleman medal winner Jesse Hogan hasn't been offered a new contract by the GWS Giants. The 31-year-old forward has been linked with both Collingwood and Gold Coast. The Aussie preparations continue for next week's US Open. AIR Sports' Paul Walsh has details.
8: Australians James Duckworth and Linky Hijikata have continued their strong preparation for next week's US Open by making it through to the round of 16 at the Winston-Salem Open in North Carolina. Duckworth defeated the sixth-seed Mariano Navoni in straight sets, while Hijikata took three sets to overcome the fifth-seed Rafael Collignon. Adam Walton and Cruz Hewitt were both defeated in their second-round matches, with Hewitt making it through to his second second-round match in an open event and halving his world ranking in 3 months. Paul Walsh for Air Sport.
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9: 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Today's weather report is provided courtesy of 2CHR supporters, Curry Curry Retired Mine Workers Association.
10: Yes, hello people, Ron the Music Man here with you, and I'll be doing the weather for you, probably right now, I guess. Today's weather, the 26th of August, the Bureau says it's partly cloudy, medium chance of showers, becoming less likely late this evening. Winds southeast to southwesterly 15 to 20 k's an hour, becoming light in the late afternoon. Okay, we'll go to tomorrow now because it's got the fire danger on it. But it says, the Bureau, partly cloudy. A slight chance of a shower in the morning. Light winds. Overnight temperatures falling to between 10 and 13, with daytime temperatures reaching between 17 and 20. Fire danger, there is no rating anywhere. And that is tremendous. I've got Friday, Saturday and Sunday here now, so let's have a look at Friday. A chance of morning fog. Mostly sunny afternoon. Light winds. Overnight temperatures falling to between 5 and 8, with daytime temperatures reaching the low 20s. Okay, Saturday. Partly cloudy. The chance of morning fog. A medium chance of showers along the coastal fringe. A slight chance elsewhere. Light winds becoming east to southeasterly 15 to 20 k's an hour during the morning, then becoming light during the evening. And overnight temperatures falling to between 6 and 10, with daytime temperatures reaching between 17 and 20. Okay, we've got Sunday. So the Bureau says Sunday's going to be partly cloudy. The chance of morning fog. Slight chance of a shower along the coastal fringe. Near zero chance elsewhere. Light winds. Overnight temperatures falling to between 5 and 9, with daytime temperatures reaching between 18 and 21. So that's the Bureau's weather as I have it for you at 5 p.m. And I've got a weather map here, so let's have a look and see what sort of a mess it is. As we've still got some cloud, it's not exactly over us in Cessnock, but it's just north of Singleton. Hasn't quite got into Muswellbrook, so we're clear here for the moment, but I don't believe it's going to be clear for long. So if it does change, people, I'll certainly let you know of any changes that might take place. Okay, so let's go back to music.
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0: Yeah, Donny Soper there, and Can't Buy Love With Money. And I'm going to play some ads for you now, and when I get them all together, so bear with me for 1 minute. Who have I got to put on here? Yep. Just hang with me there, I'm with you. And, right, here we go now, so.
1: Yeah, g'day again, 2CHR listeners. 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
8: I was the cook, and she was the waitress, and it was down at Harpoon Harry's Fish Cafe. Well, somewhere between the bouillabaisse and the seaweed salad, that little shrimp, he lured her away. I lobster, and I never flounder. He wrapped his line around her and then they drove off in his cab. I lobster, and I never flounder. I octopus his face in, he'll only break her heart. I said, just squid and leave me then for that piano tuner. If you want a trout, salmon new. 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
1: Yeah, I hope you liked that one. There's a bit of comedy in there from Jimmy Haynes, and he has a lot of stints like that, that just to break away from the music a little bit. All right, well, let's go back and play some more music. And here's Paul Coster and Lovers.

Yeah, that was Paul Coster and Lovers. Okay, I've done the stint with you, but we're with 2CHRFM 96.5 in your radio dial. And you're with me, Ron the Music Man Snothard, and I'll be here until 6. And midway, Les is taking over. He's already here chafing at the bit to try and get on. I'm keeping him back out the door, but... I don't think he's listening. He's in the next studio. Anyway, I've got some songs to play for Marilyn from Ellalong. And, of course, we know with Marilyn, she loves Frank Sinatra. So I'm going to start by playing that for her. And then I'll be playing a bit of advertisements in between all that. And we'll see how we go. So, for Marilyn, Frank Sinatra, and My Way.

0: Dying to Know Day, an annual campaign that empowers all Australians to be strong self-advocates for their own personal planning when it comes to their future. This is a free event for the community. Everybody is welcome.
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7: 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You've got Ron, the music man, here with you. Then we'll have Midway Les coming through at 6 p.m. He's chafing at the bit now to get hold of the microphone. I can see him. No, get your hands off that, Les.
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7: You can't help yourself, no. Okay, got two more songs to play for Marilyn. I may squeeze them in, Marilyn, but let's have a go and see. Here's Matt Midler and The Rose.

Yes, okay. That was Matt Midler and the Rose. I'm going to play Last Thing for Marilyn, Celine Dion. We may not get it all in, Marilyn, but I'll certainly make up for it in the days to come. Anyway, I've got to leave you in 2 minutes' time, and midway Les will be taking over, so stay tuned. He's got a good program to give to you. I hope you've enjoyed my program. It's been drive time all the way through. And I'll be back on Friday from 4 till 6. So I've enjoyed your company. I look forward to hearing from you on Friday as well. So, I bid you good evening, and I'll see you on Friday, and Les will be on at the news. Okay.

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1: I'm Alan Baskin. The federal government is warning the rapid development of AI has become a major national security threat. The Home Affairs Minister has held high-level talks with Australia's Five Eyes intelligence partners. The group also discussed ways to tackle terrorism, scam centres and the illicit drug trade. Tony Burke says allied nations must also harness AI to our advantage.
2: We're seeing a massive acceleration in the capacity to cause harm through artificial intelligence. But of course, anything that is able to be used as a weapon by those who would want to cause us harm is a tool available to us as well.
1: New data shows Australia's inflation rate has come down, but it's unlikely interest rates will follow suit. Federal politics editor Michael Packey.
3: Latest numbers from the Bureau of Statistics show consumer prices grew 3.5% for the year to July. This is 0.3% lower than the previous reading in June, but still higher than what the market had expected. The cost of housing, food and recreation increased over the period. The underlying rate of inflation is stuck at 3.6%, which is above the Reserve Bank's target range. The underlying rate removes volatile prices out of the equation, and this is what the RBA looks at when deciding on interest rate movements. Michael Packey reporting.
1: A man has been seriously wounded in a suspected targeted shooting at Heidelberg West in Melbourne. Multiple shots were fired at a 37-year-old man outside a Malacca Street property. This witness was shocked by the commotion.
4: I heard about three or four shots. I thought it was someone banging on a tin fence. Next minute I know, there's cops everywhere and they all had bulletproof vests on and everything. The ambulance took one bloke away.
1: Donald Trump has ordered flags be flown at half-mast across the United States for a week to honour Dolly Parton. The country music icon has died at the age of 80 after a brief cancer battle. Parton is being remembered for her generosity, wicked sense of humour, and as a trailblazer for women in country music. Australia's largest country music festival plans to honour Dolly Parton at next year's event. Federal Labor Minister Patrick Gorman says the Productivity Commission should move on after revealing it wasn't happy with being called East Coast Clowns by the WA Premier. Roger Cook made the comments after the Commission's interim report, which described the current GST arrangements as a costly mistake and only benefiting Western Australia. Air Business News and national childcare provider Edge Early Learning has entered voluntary administration. 70 centres across the nation, along with thousands of families, are being left in limbo. Despite the decision, the company says it will continue to trade as normal and centres will remain open while they work through their finances. To the Australian share market, the All Ords has closed down 36 points at 9338. One Australian dollar was buying 71.84 US cents. 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
1: Collingwood coach Craig McRae considers Friday's wildcard match against the Western Bulldogs as an AFL final. There's conjecture over whether the match between 8th and 9th on the ladder should be classified as a final. McRae says there's no tomorrow for the loser, giving the match a finals edge.
6: Oh, no, we have to take it as match play. It's do or die now. We only plan for 7 days. We can't plan for 14. There's no point getting ahead of ourselves. We set that intention on Monday when we did a little reset while we were in good shape to attack what's in front of us.
1: Meantime, McRae says Ed Allen is likely to line up on Bulldogs captain Marcus Bontempelli ahead of fellow midfield star Ed Richards. Fremantle Sam Switkowski has announced he'll retire at season's end. He says he wants to move back to Melbourne for the next chapter of family life. NRL players continue to speak out against a rule change that'll be tried in the Thursday night game. In the Broncos-Storm game, the team that concedes points will be given the choice of kicking off or receiving. Sharks prop Adam Fanua-Blake says the change rewards the wrong team.
7: I'm not a fan of it, eh? It's sort of rewarding the team for getting scored against. So that's a strange rule change, I feel. I feel like it just takes the reward for scoring a try away from the team that scored a try.
1: Australian Independent Radio News.
8: 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Today's weather report is provided courtesy of 2CHR supporters, Curry Curry Retired Mine Workers Association.
9: Yes, good evening, folks. Midway Les in the driver's seat now. I actually had to hog tie Ron the Music Man and get him out of here. I just about had to tow him out after the program he done. I got to follow that.
10: What are you doing?
9: Oh, mate, he's in here waving his hands at me again. I got to be nice. Anyway, he's always gives a good program, and he's a good bloke to go with it. So anyway, I'll give you some weather, and then we'll get on with a few tunes for you. So, right, today, the 26th of August, it's partly cloudy. Medium chance of showers, becoming less likely in the evening. The chance of a thunderstorm in the late afternoon and evening with light winds. Now, tomorrow, we have partly cloudy, slight chance of a shower. In the morning, light winds. Overnight temperatures falling between 10 and 13, with daytime temperatures reaching between 17 and 20. And the fire danger for tomorrow is, or today and tomorrow, I suppose, is no rating for the North Coast, no rating for the Greater Hunter, no rating for Greater Sydney, and no rating for Central Ranges. So we've got no rating anywhere. So you got Midway Les here on 2CHR 96.5 on the FM dial. We're going out to Cessnock and Maitland and all over the World Wide Web. And I can see Ron putting his cape on just about to fly out of the door. So I better be on my A game tonight after following him. So we'll kick off with a great Eagles song called Desperado.

What a fabulous song by the Eagles, hey? So, listen, we've all heard, and you're probably all aware of the sad loss of Dolly Parton this morning. And you know what? I'm going to not say too much about it, but I'm going to leave you with a little mini concert here of a couple of three of Dolly's songs. So, sit back and enjoy them, and have a listen, and you know. Yeah, look up at a star for us. So here we go with Dolly with a little mini concert.

0: Thank you. I'd just like to say thank you. And thank you, Dolly, for the all the music and that and the pleasure and entertainment you've given people over the years. And as a little tribute to you, and as I said, Dolly, rest in paradise. Not in peace, in paradise. And we'll kick off now with another one from a local artist.
1: Went up to Bolon to do some hunting. Didn't care what was as long as it was grunting.

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4: 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Here we go to Cessnock and to Maitland and streaming all over the World Wide Web. So just before the sponsors, as I said, we had a little mini concert there from Dolly Parton. We had Coat of Many Colours. Here You Come Again, If I Had Wings and How Great They Are. And then after that, we had a double play of Midway one-man band with Roach and Newcastle Knights. Now we're going to another local bloke, Mr. Brian Stitt with Through the Window of a Train. Here we go. Good on your city.

Yes, Confusion by Terry Lanes. It sort of doesn't get much better than that. Anyway, we had one before that as well, was Crying in Rainbows, another one by Terry Lanes. So it was a double shot there of Terry Lanes. And hey, listen, Dawny, I got one for Dawn. I haven't forgot about you, Dawn, down at Fern Bay down there. And I know she listens in on Wednesdays and Saturdays and Sundays. And I'm not going to give you Roy Orbison ones this time, not tonight. I'm going to I might do a couple of Roy Orbison later, but I think you might be in a little bit of rock and roll, a little bit of rock and roll mood tonight, and we'll get you up dancing. We'll chuck on a couple of ones from the Archies, Bang Shang Lang and Sugar Sugar. This is for Dawn at Fern Bay.

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4: Yes, Midway Les with 2CHR. 96.5 on the FM dial. I hope you're enjoying the show. And Dawny, they were for you. The Archies with Bang Shang-a-Lang and Sugar Sugar. Now, I got one for a lady down the same way, actually. West, I think the last name is. West Points. Yeah, West Points. That's the one. Here's a little bit of Cold Chisel with Flame Trees.

0: I'm Alan Baskin. The federal government says the latest inflation data shows promising results in the wake of global uncertainty. New figures reveal consumer prices grew 3.5%, which is lower than the June reading. But the result is still above the Reserve Bank's target, meaning an interest rate rise is not off the cards. Treasurer Jim Chalmers believes inflation is showing signs of moderating, but there's more work to do.
1: Now, we know Australians are under pressure, but more than acknowledging that, we're acting on that. Cutting taxes, providing cost of living relief, making the housing market fairer for first home buyers.
0: A regional Victorian community has observed a minute of silence to honour the two officers killed in the Porepunkha shootout a year on from the tragedy. Mosaic portraits of the fallen officers have been unveiled within two permanent memorial gardens at Bright and Wangaratta. Police Chief Commissioner Mike Bush has praised their dedication and commitment at a formal service held at Bright.
2: What happened shortly thereafter marks one of the most tragic days in Victoria police history.
0: The Prime Minister is hoping to settle on a new suite of rules governing the construction of data centres across the country. States and territories will have to consider where the facilities are located, along with their energy and water use. National Cabinet will also discuss the gun buyback scheme and progress on a plan to address domestic violence consistently across all jurisdictions. Federal Labor MP Luke Gosling will step aside from a special envoy role after he was charged with breaching his bail conditions. He's due to face court next month, accused of attacking the Northern Territory Administrator at a function in Darwin in July. The 54-year-old denies all of the allegations, but says he's stepping down to avoid the issue becoming a distraction for the government. South Australian authorities say a red fox is among five new suspected events of H5 bird flu in the state. Samples have been sent to Australia's National Testing Facility for confirmation. There are almost 200 cases of the deadly bird flu variant in South Australia. The Royal Commission into Anti-Semitism will deliver its final report 4 days later than originally planned to avoid distracting from the anniversary of the Bondi terror attack. The inquiry has held its final day of hearings with Commissioner Virginia Bell to hand down her recommendations on December the 18th. The opposition maintains the hearing window should be extended to hear from other key people. E-bike riders will not be forced to take out insurance in New South Wales. Mark Transfield reports.
3: The insurance decision comes despite an increase in the number of cycling crashes. The government's accepted the recommendations of a report which has found the cost of insuring the devices would outweigh the potential benefits. State Productivity Commissioner Peter Actistrat says a compulsory insurance scheme would punish legitimate users.
4: The best way to address this issue is through increased education and enforcement, targeting unsafe behaviour and eliminating illegal devices.
0: This is AIR National News.
5: Now the latest from AIR Sport.
0: In NRL, Broncos coach Michael Maguire says he had hoped to give Adam Reynolds every chance to finish the full season. The skipper announced his immediate retirement on Monday with only two games left. Maguire says Reynolds told him it was time.
6: Got to the point where he said, look, Madge, I'm done. I don't pick a team until the Tuesday. He came out on Monday. So in my eyes, I was going to give every opportunity to try and get there. And that's what Reno and I spoke about. But it came to a point on Monday night where he just said, look, it's enough. I'm done.
0: To AFL and Western Bulldogs defender Buku Kamis is staying tight-lipped about his future at the Kettle as the Dogs prepare to take on the Pies in a wild card final on Friday night.
7: It can be tough at times worrying about contract stuff and that sort of thing and trying to play well, but I feel like I've done an okay job with juggling that, just worrying about playing footy. That's pretty much what I've done all year, just letting my manager, Ray, footy club, just handle that.
0: He asked for a trade last year in search of more senior opportunities and is out of contract at season's end. The Big Bash has scrapped its overseas players draft, unlocking the earning potential for local players. Adam Zampa and Josh Inglis are among the Australian white ball stars out of contract. In tennis, Storm Hunter has defeated fellow Australian Madison Inglis in qualifying at the US Open. Australian Independent Radio News.
8: 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Today's weather report is provided courtesy of 2CHR supporters, Curry Curry Retired Mine Workers Association.
9: Yes, and you're here with Midway Les on this Wednesday night, the 26th of August, and we've got some weather for you as well. So it's partly cloudy, medium chance of showers becoming less likely in the evening, the chance of a thunderstorm in the late afternoon and evening, and light winds. Tomorrow, the 27th, Thursday, will be partly cloudy, slight chance of showers in the morning, light winds. Overnight temperatures falling between 10 and 13, with daytime temperatures reaching between 17 and 20. And we have got no rating right across the board for North Coast, Greater Hunter, Greater Sydney region and Central Ranges. And you're here with Easy Listening with Midway Les on 2CHR. 96.5 on the FM dial, and as I said, we go to Cessnock and Maitland, and we're streaming all over the World Wide Web, so we hope we've got some out-of-towners there. Have a listen. I know I've got a few friends up around Ballina and Blyvly and Lightning Ridge and all them places having a listen in, so good on you. So we'll kick off this one with a little Conway Twitty with
10: "Hello, Darling. Nice to see you.

Yes, we had Conway Twitty with Hello, Darling, and Mr. Jimmy Barnes with Working Class Man. I wonder if he scored some points with that. I don't know. And anyway, listen, I had a request for a Creedence song. So here we go with CCR here on 2CHR 96.5 on the dial with Lodi.

Oh, well, hey, what a little section there we've had. We had Working Class Man with Jimmy Barnes, Lodi with Creedence, and Country Roads with John Denver, and Charlie with Midway One Man Band, and Whenever You Come Around with Rick Foray. And I'll tell you what, it just doesn't get much better than the vocals of Rick Foray in that Whenever You Come Around. That is just absolutely amazing, and what an absolute smashing cover of that Vince Gill song. Yeah, I love it. I love it, love it, love local artists, love local talent, love playing local artists, and I love playing local talent. But saying said that, we've got a local lady down at Fern Bay that loves Roy Orbison, and I promised the Dawny, didn't I? I told you I would play you a Roy Orbison song, so here we go, I've kept my promise.

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That was for you. Yes, absolutely. Now, this next song, we'll go to the sponsors first, and after we get

0: The sponsors, I'll come back with this song by the Dingoes for you. And here we go with some sponsors right now.
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0: This next song here is for Miss West down at Fern Bay. And have a guess what it's called. It's called Way Out West with the Dingoes. I'm going for the points.

Yeah, Save a Little Love for Me, Brent Parlane. What a great tune. What a great tune. Great artist as well. Yeah, very, very good. I've seen him work before, and he's good. And before that, we had a double shot of Shania Twain with Honey, I'm Home, and I Feel Like a Woman here on 2CHR 96.5 on the FM dial. Go on to Cessnock and Maitland and streaming all over the World Wide Web. And we're streaming all the way to Abermain at the moment. We're going down to visit Terry Lane because he's going to tell us a story about a black dog. And here we go. Good on you, Tez.

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Now, it can be a birthday, an anniversary, or a special occasion. Aha, that phone number, 499-11-286. That's 499-11-286.

Yes, you're here with Midway Les on 2CHR 96.5 on the FM dial. And before the sponsors, we had Brent Parlane with, Save a Little Love for Me. And then Terry Lanes with Black Dog. And that's a pretty powerful sort of a song, that. So I just want to say again, look, anybody that's suffering a little bit in their headspace, and, mate, all I can say is talk. Talk to somebody, mate, open up the lines of communication, and, mate, you can, just find someone and talk to them, because if you can get it off your chest, it helps a lot. And I'm speaking from experience. I've been through the whole 9 yards of it, and that's not a good place to be. So, as I said, if anybody's there, mate, just bloody talk to someone, okay? So we're going to do Cyclone Season with Graham Connors.

0: I'm Alan Baskin. The federal government is warning the rapid development of AI has become a major national security threat. The Home Affairs Minister has held high-level talks with Australia's Five Eyes intelligence partners. The group also discussed ways to tackle terrorism, scam centres and the illicit drug trade. Tony Burke says allied nations must also harness AI to our advantage.
1: We're seeing a massive acceleration in the capacity to cause harm through artificial intelligence. But of course, anything that is able to be used as a weapon by those who would want to cause us harm is a tool available to us as well.
0: New data shows Australia's inflation rate has come down, but it's unlikely interest rates will follow suit. Federal politics editor Michael Packey.
2: Latest numbers from the Bureau of Statistics show consumer prices grew 3.5% for the year to July. This is 0.3% lower than the previous reading in June, but still higher than what the market had expected. The cost of housing, food and recreation increased over the period. The underlying rate of inflation is stuck at 3.6%, which is above the Reserve Bank's target range. The underlying rate removes volatile prices out of the equation, and this is what the RBA looks at when deciding on interest rate movements. Michael Packey reporting.
0: A man has been seriously wounded in a suspected targeted shooting at Heidelberg West in Melbourne. Multiple shots were fired at a 37-year-old man outside a Malacca Street property. This witness was shocked by the commotion.
3: I heard about three or four shots. I thought it was someone banging on a tin fence. Next minute I know, there's cops everywhere and they all had bulletproof vests on and everything. The ambulance took one bloke away.
0: Donald Trump has ordered flags be flown at half-mast across the United States for a week to honour Dolly Parton. The country music icon has died at the age of 80 after a brief cancer battle. Parton is being remembered for her generosity, wicked sense of humour, and as a trailblazer for women in country music. Australia's largest country music festival plans to honour Dolly Parton at next year's event. Federal Labor Minister Patrick Gorman says the Productivity Commission should move on after revealing it wasn't happy with being called East Coast Clowns by the WA Premier. Roger Cook made the comments after the Commission's interim report, which described the current GST arrangements as a costly mistake and only benefiting Western Australia. Air Business News and national childcare provider Edge Early Learning has entered voluntary administration. 70 centres across the nation, along with thousands of families, are being left in limbo. Despite the decision, the company says it will continue to trade as normal and centres will remain open while they work through their finances. To the Australian share market, the All Ords has closed down 36 points at 9338. One Australian dollar was buying 71.84 US cents. This is AIR National News.
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0: Coach Michael Maguire has fronted Brisbane Broncos superstar Reece Walsh after a controversial social media interaction. The injured fullback liked a post which was highly critical of the decision to deny Adam Reynolds a farewell game. The Broncos sacked prop Marty Tapau last year for a similar incident, but Maguire denies it represents double standards.
5: I spoke to Reece this morning. Yep. We went through it, two different scenarios. I understand that there's a light there, social media, but you know, we've had that conversation and he realises that the way social media moves very quickly.
0: In AFL, former Coleman medal winner Jesse Hogan hasn't been offered a new contract by the GWS Giants. The 31-year-old forward has been linked with both Collingwood and Gold Coast. The Aussie preparations continue for next week's US Open. Air Sport's Paul Walsh has details.
6: Australians James Duckworth and Linky Hijikata have continued their strong preparation for next week's US Open by making it through to the round of 16 at the Winston-Salem Open in North Carolina. Duckworth defeated the sixth-seed Mariano Navoni in straight sets, while Hijikata took three sets to overcome the fifth-seed Rafael Collignon. Adam Walton and Cruz Hewitt were both defeated in their second-round matches, with Hewitt making it through to his second-round match in an open event and halving his world ranking in 3 months. Paul Walsh for Air Sport.
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9: And here we are back with the last lot of news here for tonight. For me, the night's absolutely flown again, and you're here with Midway Les for some easy listening on 2CHR 96.5 on the FM dial. So we've got the new weather right now for you. So today it was partly cloudy. There's a medium chance of showers, becoming less likely in the evening. The chance of a thunderstorm in the late afternoon and evening and light winds. Tomorrow it's going to be partly cloudy, slight chance of a shower in the morning, light winds, overnight temperatures falling between 10 and 13, with daytime temperatures reaching between 17 and 20, and no rating right across the board for the fire danger for the North Coast, Greater Hunter, Greater Sydney region and the Central Ranges. And we will kick off this hour with another man that was very, very talented with a absolutely freakish range in his vocals. And that was Mr. Roy Cooper with High Mountain Yodel. So here we go.

Yes, a double shot from Roy Cooper, High Mountain Yodel, and Angel in Blue Denim. Yes, I told you, he has got the man himself. As I say, he's no longer with us, but he had an absolute incredible range in his voice, and also made, he was a very, very good muso, and he was also a good bloke. I had the pleasure of working with Roy a few times, and him and Carter were together doing their Hey Hey shows and everything else, and yes, had an absolute ball, and they made you feel very, very welcome. And yeah, so a shame to see a talent like that go, but anyway, that's life. And we've got another bloke that's got talent here as well, and we're going to do a song called Little Towns.

Yeah, what a... Hey, that was Sandra, the Tough Little Chick by Midway One Man Band. And before that, we had Brian Stitt with What Are You Barking At, Dog? And then Rick Foray with Tennessee Waltz. And Roy Cooper before that with Angel in Blue Denim and High Mountain Yodel. And before that one, we had Terry Lane's doing Little Towns. That's been a good local mix of local artists, mate. Can't get much better than that here on 2CHR 96.5 on the FM dial, because we're going to Cessnock and Maitland and streaming all over the joint, mate. We're going all over the joint. So we're going to stream all the way to Cal Smith with, he said, Hello, Country Bumps.

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1: Sometimes we reminisce about the great country music artists whose voices we have had so much pleasure in listening to over the years. 2CHR has a collection of CDs of those artists who are no longer with us, and these are for sale with the proceeds going to their families. 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
4: There you go. As I said, we had Carl Smith with Country Bumpkin before the sponsors, and now I'm going to do a couple. I'm going to run Shaley Wild with Working Man, and Johnny Cash and Rodney Crowell with I Walk the Line. So I hope you enjoy them.

Yes, we had Shaley Wild with that Working Man, and I Walked the Line with Cash and Crowell, and then we had Daydreaming, and that's on 2CHR 96.5 on the FM dial. As I said, we're going to Cessnock and Maitland and streaming all over the world web. And after me, we're going to have a music overnight from 9 p.m. till 6 a.m. And then in the morning from 6 till 9, you'll have breakfast with Clarkey. 9 till 12, you'll have community profile with Dave Jurd. Then 12 to 4, easy listening with Peter Babick. 4 till 7, afternoon delights with Bobby Whitelaw. And the album show from 7 to 8 with Paul Mason. Then 8 till 10, Blue Stew with Paul Mason. And then from 10 till 12, DJ Paddy podcast, and then it all starts all over again with music overnight. Midway Les has had an absolutely fantastic night again tonight, and I hope you've enjoyed my music and my company, because I've enjoyed yours 100%. So, I'll be introducing this new program that I've got in the next little bit of time, and as I said, it's going to be called Aussie Avalanche, and it's just going to be Australian artists, no one else, nothing else, but the emphasis is going to be on local artists from anywhere from sort of in the valley area down to Port Stephens and Central Coast, that, but just all sort of local to the area, and we'll see how that goes. And if you've got any feedback for me on that when I start doing it, please give it to me. And if I've missed any artists that you know of, please let me know. Now we're going to do here with Chris Stapleton, and we're going to try a little bit of Tennessee whiskey.

0: Yeah, g'day again, 2CHR listeners. 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
7: Yes, you're here with Midway Les, and just about ready to finish off with a couple of tunes to take us out for the night, and I'll be back here on Saturday morning from 9 till 12, and then back on Sunday evening from 6 till 9. I would love your company, because it's always great. Company being with you. So, so we'll meet again very soon. I'm going to take you out, because I'm going for maximum points tonight. Maximum points. I'm going to take you towards the end of the night with another Chris Stapleton song. And I hope you enjoy it.

0: I'm Alan Baskin. The federal government says the latest inflation data shows promising results in the wake of global uncertainty. New figures reveal consumer prices grew 3.5%, which is lower than the June reading. But the result is still above the Reserve Bank's target, meaning an interest rate rise is not off the cards. Treasurer Jim Chalmers believes inflation is showing signs of moderating, but there's more work to do.
1: Now, we know Australians are under pressure, but more than acknowledging that, we're acting on that. Cutting taxes, providing cost of living relief, making the housing market fairer for first home buyers.
0: A regional Victorian community has observed a minute of silence to honour the two officers killed in the Porepunkah shootout a year on from the tragedy. Mosaic portraits of the fallen officers have been unveiled within two permanent memorial gardens at Bright and Wangaratta. Police Chief Commissioner Mike Bush has praised their dedication and commitment at a formal service held at Bright.
2: What happened shortly thereafter marks one of the most tragic days in Victoria police history.
0: The Prime Minister is hoping to settle on a new suite of rules governing the construction of data centres across the country. States and territories will have to consider where the facilities are located, along with their energy and water use. National Cabinet will also discuss the gun buyback scheme and progress on a plan to address domestic violence consistently across all jurisdictions. Federal Labor MP Luke Gosling will step aside from a special envoy role after he was charged with breaching his bail conditions. He's due to face court next month, accused of attacking the Northern Territory Administrator at a function in Darwin in July. The 54-year-old denies all of the allegations, but says he's stepping down to avoid the issue becoming a distraction for the government. South Australian authorities say a red fox is among five new suspected events of H5 bird flu in the state. Samples have been sent to Australia's National Testing Facility for confirmation. There are almost 200 cases of the deadly bird flu variant in South Australia. The Royal Commission into Anti-Semitism will deliver its final report 4 days later than originally planned to avoid distracting from the anniversary of the Bondi terror attack. The inquiry has held its final day of hearings with Commissioner Virginia Bell to hand down her recommendations on December the 18th. The opposition maintains the hearing window should be extended to hear from other key people. E-bike riders will not be forced to take out insurance in New South Wales. Mark Transfield reports.
3: The insurance decision comes despite an increase in the number of cycling crashes. The government's accepted the recommendations of a report which has found the cost of insuring the devices would outweigh the potential benefits. State Productivity Commissioner Peter Actistrat says a compulsory insurance scheme would punish legitimate users.
4: The best way to address this issue is through increased education and enforcement, targeting unsafe behaviour and eliminating illegal devices.
0: This is AIR National News.
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0: Collingwood coach Craig McRae considers Friday's wildcard match against the Western Bulldogs as an AFL final. There's conjecture over whether the match between 8th and 9th on the ladder should be classified as a final. McRae says there's no tomorrow for the loser, giving the match a finals edge.
6: Oh, no, we have to take it as match play. It's do or die now. We only plan for 7 days. We can't plan for 14. There's no point getting ahead of ourselves. We set that intention on Monday when we did a little reset while we were in good shape to attack what's in front of us.
0: Meantime, McRae says Ed Allen is likely to line up on Bulldogs captain Marcus Bontempelli ahead of fellow midfield star Ed Richards. Fremantle Sam Switkowski has announced he'll retire at season's end. He says he wants to move back to Melbourne for the next chapter of family life. NRL players continue to speak out against a rule change that'll be tried in the Thursday night game. In the Broncos-Storm game, the team that concedes points will be given the choice of kicking off or receiving. Sharks prop Adam Fanua-Blake says the change rewards the wrong team.
7: I'm not a fan of it, eh? It's sort of rewarding the team for getting scored against. So that's a strange rule change, I feel. I feel like it just takes the reward for scoring a try away from the team that scored a try.
0: Australian Independent Radio News.
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Skye and the Gloucester and a dozen rivers more that form this largest coastal river of them all. And the giant old Moreton Bays are still standing here today, and the wildlife that abounds are running free.

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1: Hunter Valley Singles Social Club Over 50s meets on the first Sunday of the month at 10 a.m. for a cuppa and a chat at Polish Hall, Grand Street, Maitland. All are welcome to join us on our lunches, dinners, morning teas, movie nights, drives and picnics. Bring back a bit of fun and laughter into your life, and if you'd like to find out more, please ring Kerry on 0417 425 040 or Maggie on 0458 597 957. Cessnock Woodturners Club promotes the study, practice and art of woodworking and associated crafts. Regular hands-on monthly meetings, seminars and get-togethers promote the development of mutual woodworking interests and skills. As a club member, you can access great machinery in a friendly and safe environment. So wouldn't it be nice to be a club member? If you'd like to come along or get more information, please call the secretary, Ray Dawes, on 0428 191 249.

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1: I'm Alan Baskin. The federal government is warning the rapid development of AI has become a major national security threat. The Home Affairs Minister has held high-level talks with Australia's Five Eyes intelligence partners. The group also discussed ways to tackle terrorism, scam centres and the illicit drug trade. Tony Burke says allied nations must also harness AI to our advantage.
2: We're seeing a massive acceleration in the capacity to cause harm through artificial intelligence. But of course, anything that is able to be used as a weapon by those who would want to cause us harm is a tool available to us as well.
1: New data shows Australia's inflation rate has come down, but it's unlikely interest rates will follow suit. Federal politics editor Michael Packey.
3: Latest numbers from the Bureau of Statistics show consumer prices grew 3.5% for the year to July. This is 0.3% lower than the previous reading in June, but still higher than what the market had expected. The cost of housing, food and recreation increased over the period. The underlying rate of inflation is stuck at 3.6%, which is above the Reserve Bank's target range. The underlying rate removes volatile prices out of the equation, and this is what the RBA looks at when deciding on interest rate movements. Michael Packey reporting.
1: A man has been seriously wounded in a suspected targeted shooting at Heidelberg West in Melbourne. Multiple shots were fired at a 37-year-old man outside a Malacca Street property. This witness was shocked by the commotion.
4: I heard about 3 or 4 shots. I thought it was someone banging on a tin fence. Next minute I know, there's cops everywhere and they all had bulletproof vests on and everything. The ambulance took one bloke away.
1: Donald Trump has ordered flags be flown at half-mast across the United States for a week to honour Dolly Parton. The country music icon has died at the age of 80 after a brief cancer battle. Parton is being remembered for her generosity, wicked sense of humour, and as a trailblazer for women in country music. Australia's largest country music festival plans to honour Dolly Parton at next year's event. Federal Labor Minister Patrick Gorman says the Productivity Commission should move on after revealing it wasn't happy with being called East Coast Clowns by the WA Premier. Roger Cook made the comments after the Commission's interim report, which described the current GST arrangements as a costly mistake and only benefiting Western Australia. Air Business News and national childcare provider Edge Early Learning has entered voluntary administration. 70 centres across the nation, along with thousands of families, are being left in limbo. Despite the decision, the company says it will continue to trade as normal and centres will remain open while they work through their finances. To the Australian share market, the All Ords has closed down 36 points at 9338. One Australian dollar was buying 71.84 US cents. This is AIR National News.
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1: In NRL, Broncos coach Michael Maguire says he had hoped to give Adam Reynolds every chance to finish the full season. The skipper announced his immediate retirement on Monday with only 2 games left. Maguire says Reynolds told him it was time.
6: Got to the point where he said, look, Major, I'm done. I don't pick a team until the Tuesday. He came out on Monday. So in my eyes, I was going to give every opportunity to try and get there. And that's what Reno and I spoke about. But it came to a point on Monday night where he just said, look, it's enough. I'm done.
1: To AFL and Western Bulldogs defender Buku Kamis is staying tight-lipped about his future at the Cattle as the Dogs prepare to take on the Pies in a wild card final on Friday night.
7: It can be tough at times worrying about contract stuff and that sort of thing and trying to play well, but I feel like I've done an okay job with juggling that, just worrying about playing footy. That's pretty much what I've done all year, just letting my manager Ray, footy club, just handle that.
1: He asked for a trade last year in search of more senior opportunities and is out of contract at season's end. The Big Bash has scrapped its overseas players draft, unlocking the earning potential for local players. Adam Zampa and Josh Inglis are among the Australian white ball stars out of contract. In tennis, Storm Hunter has defeated fellow Australian Madison Inglis in qualifying at the US Open. Australian Independent Radio News.
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Australia looked right through his

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And I whispered a prayer. He was headed for the Alice,

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Remember just how good the feeling was. 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

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'66 seemed like the year I was really going somewhere. 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

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Well, I'd like to tell you about her. 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

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Round one, you told me you loved me, and I felt my heart falling.

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2: Would you like to be a volunteer at 2CHR but do not want to be an on-air presenter? 2CHR has a vacancy for a volunteer to assist in our office. 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That's 49 911 286. 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
4: Hunter Valley Singles Social Club Over 50s meets on the first Sunday of the month at 10 a.m. for a cuppa and a chat at Polish Hall, Grand Street, Maitland. 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

their brands were still on fire and their hooves were made of steel. 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
1: Would you like to be a volunteer at 2CHR but do not want to be an on-air presenter? 2CHR has a vacancy for a volunteer to assist in our office. 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That's 49 911 286.

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1: Good morning, I'm Lee Harrison. Economists are warning inflation is still too high and the Reserve Bank may need to consider another interest rate increase. Latest data shows consumer prices grew 3.5%, which is a decrease on the June reading, but the result is still well above the RBA's target range. Treasurer Jim Chalmers argues the reduction is a promising sign.
2: Inflation has come down again. It is very substantially below the forecast that we had at budget time just a few months ago. But we know that people are still under pressure, and we also know that inflation will bounce around as it returns into that target range in the coming months.
1: The Prime Minister has reached a number of agreements with states and territories at a meeting of National Cabinet in Sydney. The jurisdictions have all signed a new firearms pact, which will restrict gun ownership to Australian citizens. The leaders also pledged to accelerate policies to end gender-based violence and invest over $100 million to guard against bird flu. Anthony Albanese says it was a productive meeting.
3: I want to thank all the premiers and chief ministers for the constructive engagement, working through our national interest, whilst, of course, always having in mind their jurisdictions.
1: The opposition warns the black market cigarette trade is generating profits that could be exploited by terrorists. A coalition task force has recommended slashing the tobacco excise by 80%. The report is also recommending giving Australia Post greater powers to inspect parcels potentially carrying illegal cigarettes. Liberal MP Mary Aldred says the issue is out of hand.
4: We need to smash the illegal tobacco market in Australia, and the only way we're going to be able to do that is with a Swiss Army knife of policy options, including drastically reducing the tobacco excise tax, getting tough on organised crime.
1: The Queensland Attorney General has introduced a bill into Parliament to establish a State Protection Commission. It'll become Queensland's first dedicated child and vulnerable person safeguarding agency and was a recommendation with the Landmark in Plain Sight review. Deb Frecklington says the commission will be nation-leading.
5: It will create an intelligence hub where information sharing will be a priority, where we can identify predators and we can take action against those predators. Now, we know Queensland is leading the nation when it comes to making sure that our Queensland children are kept safe.
1: In other news, Air Services Australia says the amount of operational incidents at Sydney Airport this month is consistent with average reporting levels, after the ATSB confirmed it's investigating two more taxiing conflicts at the facility. And Edge Early Learning says all of its centres will remain operational despite the childcare provider going into voluntary administration. In a statement online, the company says an urgent review is being undertaken to determine the best path forward. This is Air National News.
6: Now the latest from Air Sport.
1: West Coast's Harley Reid will miss the first two games of the 2027 AFL season after failing to overturn his ban at the tribunal. He's been suspended for a dangerous tackle on Hawthorn's Jai Newcombe. Collingwood are preparing to take on the Bulldogs in tomorrow night's wildcard clash at the MCG. Dogs defender James O'Donnell says they'll have to be at their best with the amount of star players they'll be coming up against.
7: I feel like every team now has got so much depth in star quality, but for Collingwood, they're a great team, really well drilled, defend really well.
1: The Wallabies are out to avenge their worst ever test loss when they face Argentina this weekend. Australia suffered a 67-27 defeat in their last visit to South America. Fly half Ben Donaldson says the Pumas deserve their respect.
8: If we get to a good start this week, it's just about, you know, how we can manage the game and put the foot on the throat and even finish the game off early. So, yeah, they're a great side, and if you give them opportunity, they're pretty hard to stop.
1: Socceroo Lucas Harrington has started his first match for Hull, beating Stoke City on penalties in the EFL Cup. And Serena Williams and Carlos Alcaraz have won their opening mixed doubles match at the US Open. Australian Independent Radio News.
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10: Well, good morning. Welcome to the program. And having a look at the weather before we get started. Weather for this, for the Hunter, for this Thursday, the 27th day of August. Oh, I've wrote 28th everywhere. Partly cloudy, patchy morning fog about the Upper Hunter. Medium chance of a shower this morning and light winds. They're saying a 40% chance we may get a drop of rain. There's no ratings for the fire danger and the UV index is moderate. Top temperature today of 19 degrees and a minimum of 11 overnight. Currently sitting at 11.6 degrees at Cessnock Airport and humidity 95% and the dew point 10.8 degrees Celsius. No wind about at the moment and no rain about at the moment. We've got a sunrise at 6:20 a.m. and a sunset this evening at 5:33. We'll have more news, sport and weather at 7 a.m. I'm Greg Clark. I'm here with the breakfast program this morning and I'll be here right through till 9 o'clock. And if you would like a request, please call me 4990-5965. That's all you've got to do. 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

Yeah, the late Keith Jemison, a picture of Australia. And Declan Nerney opened the program with Got to Get Up in the Morning and Stop the World and Let Me Off. This is Slim Dusty.

Yeah, Slim Dusty, 17 minutes past 6 and you're listening to 2CHR 96.5. This is an old song, but it was put out in 1996 by Leanne Rimes and Eddie Arnold, but it was around for a lot longer than that. This is Cattle Call. A lot of yodeling.

Yeah, that's The Cattle Call, and that was Leanne Rimes and Eddie Arnold. This is Dolly Parton, the great late Dolly Parton.

0: you got no gingerbread? Ain't you got no candy? Ain't you got...
1: Ah, that was Dolly Parton and me and Little Andy. And this is Charlie Pride. We'll get him started.

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6: Yeah, the time is just on 6:32 and you're listening to 2CHR 96.5. It's good morning to Steve up there at Martin's Creek and he'd like to hear Porter Wagner. And this is Charlie's Picture.

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0: Yeah, that was Freddie Fender and Silver Wings. The time is just on 6:45. This is, let me see, what's his name? Ken Curtis and Tumbling Tumbleweeds.
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7: 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Just had a call from Leslie at Martin's Creek and she'd like to hear Tell the Wind How the Brumbies Fall. And we're just talking about that, and I notice they've put a hold at the moment on the culling down there of the Brumbies, so we'll wait and see the outcome of that. It'll be good if they can stop it.
8: Tell my fool I kept on running.

Yes, that was Tell the Wind How the Brumbies Fall. Play that for Leslie up there at Martin's Creek. Now I'm going down to Rutherford to play one for Margie, who's listening in, and she'd like to hear Trevor Coombs and the Crossroads of Life.

Yeah, that was Trevor Coombs there and The Crossroads of Life. Played that one for Margie down there at Rutherfair. It's a lovely song, that. We've got the news coming up very shortly, in a matter of seconds. And then we're straight after that, we've got some good music lined up.

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1: Good morning, I'm Lee Harrison. 34 Australians are among the hundreds missing following deadly flash flooding in Nepal and China. Nepalese officials say at least 150 people are dead after an avalanche triggered the deadly flooding, which swept through buildings and damaged infrastructure. Rescue helicopters have been unable to land in some areas until waters recede. This local businessman says families have been torn apart.
2: My brother-in-law had a liquor store here. I got a call from him this morning and they were crying and said their entire house had been swept away. Three family members were rescued, but his brother is still missing.
1: Analysts believe the Reserve Bank might need to raise interest rates at its next board meeting in September. Inflation has slowed to 3.5% for the year to July, but is still above the RBA target. The cost of housing mainly weighed on the result, which includes rent increases. Analyst Scott Phillips says a rate increase is not out of the question.
3: If you look at the probabilities, if you look at the risks, if you look at the circumstances, the RBA is going to have to decide, do we simply let inflation run hot or do we do something about it? If it's the latter, they may have no choice but to raise rates sooner rather than later.
1: The federal government says extending the Anti-Semitism Royal Commission would compromise the inquiry's independence. The commission established following the Bondi terrorist attack has wrapped up. The opposition argues Labor should extend the inquiry so key cabinet members can give evidence. Home Affairs Minister Tony Burke says that's a decision for the commissioner.
4: I have at no point, nor has any member of the government, interfered or commented on the process of the Royal Commission, nor will we. We very deliberately set up an independent Royal Commission to make independent decisions.
1: Tech giant Meta has agreed to impose new time limits and restrictions on teenagers as part of a $23 billion settlement in the US. 29 American states took action against the parent company of Facebook and Instagram over what were described as addictive and harmful design features. This mother, who says her daughter suicided due to the harms of social media, is welcoming the outcome.
5: Mark Zuckerberg does not want to go up against and see all the information that they have, so I'm very pleased. There's lots of lawsuits coming for these companies, lots of parents. And yeah, I am satisfied. I feel like there's, like, justice is possible.
1: In other news, Macquarie Bank is cancelling a $95 million contract with accounting firm KPMG as its preferred auditor. Macquarie says it's due to ongoing scrutiny of KPMG and concerns about the firm's auditing practices. KPMG says it's disappointed by the outcome. And legendary film and TV actor Tim Curry, best known for his role in cult classic The Rocky Horror Picture Show, has died at the age of 80. The British-born actor and singer had struggled with major health issues for many years after suffering a stroke in 2012. This is AIR National News.
6: Now the latest from AIR Sport.
1: NRL players continue to speak out against a rule change that will be trialled tonight. In the Broncos-Storm game, the team that concedes points will be given the choice of kicking off or receiving. Sharks prop Adam Fanua-Blake says the change rewards the wrong team.
7: I'm not a fan of it, eh? It's sort of rewarding the team for getting scored against. So that's a strange rule change, I feel. I feel like it just takes the reward for scoring a try away from the team that scored a try.
1: Dockers star Sam Switkowski has announced he'll hang up the boots at season's end to focus on his family and life after footy. The 29-year-old will head back to his home state of Victoria to be closer to family, with his wife due to give birth to their first child any day now. He says it was a tough decision, but the right one.
8: My priorities in life have just shifted now. I said to the guys, I walked in the door here with not many responsibilities and things like that, and it was a dream come true, and I've loved every minute of being here. But yeah, I'm really at peace now with the decision that I've made.
1: And in tennis, Storm Hunter has defeated fellow Aussie Madison Inglis in qualifying at the US Open. Australian Independent Radio News.
9: 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Today's weather report is provided courtesy of 2CHR supporters, Curry Curry Retired Mine Workers Association.
10: Yeah. Okay, having a look at the weather, which I hadn't got up. Let me see. See you somewhere. Maitland weather. I'll just have a look too. There was an accident down at Morisset there earlier, but it's been cleared up by the look of it. There was a southbound. It was affecting one of the lanes down southbound there early this morning. It was still checked at 5 o'clock and it was still on the screen here, but it was a truck accident, so but it must be cleared up now. Okay, the weather for today, this Thursday, the August 27th, and for the Hunter, partly cloudy, patchy morning fog about the upper Hunter and medium chance of showers this morning with light winds. 40% chance that we may get a drop of rain. The fire danger rating, well, there's no ratings for that. The UV index is moderate. Currently sitting on 10.7 degrees, and so that's dropped a couple of degrees since 6 o'clock. That's out at the Cessnock Airport. Out there at Maitland Airport, it is 13.3 degrees Celsius, so a little bit warmer down there. And we get back to Cessnock. Humidity 96% and the dew point 10.1 degrees Celsius. No wind about at the moment, no rain at the moment. And the only rain I can see on the map is just off the coast. So down around Gwendolyn and Gosford, that area. And there are no active warnings for this location. We've got a sunset this evening at 5:33 p.m. And we'll have more news, sport and weather at 8 a.m. The time is just on 7:06. I'm Greg Clark and I'm here with the breakfast program and you're listening to 2CHR 96.5. I've got Petula Clark here now for Joanne and she'd like to hear this one. Kiss Me Goodbye.

But every day, new inventions come our way. Stone the crows, when I look back, I just wish I thought of that. Take a look at young Einstein. What a great story on a simple line. I would have been worth 1,000,000 quid if I'd have thought of that

0: the song.
1: G'day.
0: And satellite telly is here to stay. John W.'s known as the true blue chap. Hey, I just wish I thought of that. A Kempsey makes a Cobra hats. There's Kentucky Fried Chicken and the famous Big Mac. I better get me thinking back on track, 'cause

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Long plastic hand to scratch me back. A petrol station on the Nullarbor track. Oh, I just wish I thought of that. There's golden beer flowing out of taps. Oh, I open the fridge, I got me own six pack.

0: Yeah, that was Tanya Lee there and Nobody's Darling. And Peter Code brought us I Just Wish I'd Thought of That. And Petula Clark, Kiss Me Goodbye. 17 and a half minutes past seven. You're listening to 2CHR 96.5. This is, it's a Slim Dusty. Leave Him in the Long Yard.
1: Okay. Here's a little old song we've had around a long time. And we throw it out. And it sort of bounces back in. Go to line this.

Yeah, Slim Dusty, leave him in the long yard. And we've got one now for Gene down there at Neath, and this is Vince Gill.

0: Yeah, Vince Gill, When I Call Your Name. And another one coming up now for, this is another one for Mrs. George Jones and the Grand Tour. We'll get it in a minute.
1: Step right up.

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Well, there'll be a slight pause at the moment because while that was playing, all my screen went blue and I lost everything I've got on the computer. So I don't know why it does it, but it's not the operator's fault. But anyway, I'll get this song up for Doc out there at while I try to find the rest of them that I had up. But it gets very frustrating with this because it happens too often. Okay, this is Dolly Parton and Old Flames Can't Hold a Candle to You. This is for Doc out there at Brankston.

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Just call our office between 9 a.m. and 4 p.m. Monday to Friday and ask for your details to be entered into the birthday book. Now, it can be a birthday, an anniversary, or a special occasion. Aha, that phone number, 499-11-286. That's 499-11-286.

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0: Merle Haggart there and Wake Up. Time is just coming up to 7:58. So I won't have time to get a song on that I was going to play. This is Willie Nelson.
1: Hello, walls. How things go for you today? Don't you miss her?

Hello, Celia. I'm gonna stare at you a while. You know I can't sleep.

0: rise as rescuers assess the devastation. Local mountain guide Ang Shering Lamar Ungantir says the scenes from the border crossing are unbelievable.
1: Posted from what do you call that, CCTV cameras, it's like crazy, you know, like big explosion come up and wash out the whole immigration offices and people and all the stuff, you know. I hear many villages along the way are also washed out.
0: The Reserve Bank is expected to consider a further interest rate rise to deal with sticky inflation figures. Latest data shows inflation has slowed to 3.5% for the year to July, which is still above the RBA target. Financial markets believe there's a strong chance the bank will lift the cash rate to 4.6% in November. And a slowdown in new property listings across the country is giving buyers the upper hand. Falling values and an uncertain interest rate outlook have meant new listings are below the five-year average. Cotality's Jared Berg says the market has deteriorated over the last 4 months.
2: There is weakness in demand that has built up really since late last year, and that pressure is starting to be felt across the country. So potential sellers are looking out, and certainly those levels of concern are rising.
0: Teenagers are facing new daily limits and other restrictions on Facebook and Instagram. Meta has agreed to pay the equivalent of $24 billion Australian dollars and to boost safety measures following a landmark trial in the US. 29 states sued the tech giant over what were described as addictive and harmful design features causing mental health harm to children. Queensland is on track to have the toughest bail laws in the country, with new legislation to be introduced into Parliament today. Under the proposed legislation, serious criminal offenders will face a higher threshold to be freed on bail. Premier David Crisafulli says serious offenders will face real consequences.
3: So it's a minimum mandatory period of 12 months in jail, and I think that's important. If somebody does breach their bail conditions with a serious offence, it's important that there's consequences for actions.
0: In other news, an Australian-led study has found cannabis users develop psychosis earlier than non-users who experience the condition. The research used data from more than 70,000 people from across the globe. And Prince Harry and his wife Meghan have arrived back in the UK 6 years after they moved their lives to California amid simmering tensions within the royal family. It's been speculated the couple will live at a private residence in the Cotswolds region outside of London. This is AIR National News.
4: Now the latest from AIR Sport.
0: Toby Green will meet with both Essendon and Geelong as he weighs up his future at the Giants. Bombers coach Mark McVay coached Green at the Giants, while Green says the lure of a premiership would be a contributing factor behind leaving GWS. He says he's genuinely torn.
5: If I was definitely going, I'd say that now. I'd be up front with the Giants and make it easy for them. But yeah, and yeah, meet with probably Geelong this weekend, I'd say. And Spike has reached out as well since he got the job and asked, like, well, could I catch up? And, I said I'd catch up with him.
0: More players are speaking out against the NRL's proposed kickoff change ahead of its trial tonight in the Broncos-Storm game. Sharks winger Ronaldo Molitalo says it's disrespectful to turn their game into an experiment. Ben Marnie feels he should have been awarded a points decision victory in his drawn bout with Nikita Zhu. The Gold Coast crowd was stunned when the judges were split in the IBF world title eliminator. Marnie says he finished stronger.
6: I don't want to talk down on Nikita or his team. I do believe I won that fight. I thought I came home nice and strong. About 2 weeks ago, we got an extra 2 rounds thrown on top of it, and I believe I took the fight in those 2 rounds.
0: That audio thanks to Main Event. And a great start to Australia's campaign at the Canoe Sprint and Paracanoe World Championships. Every one of our athletes advancing to their semi-finals or final on day one. Australian Independent Radio News.
7: 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Today's weather report is provided courtesy of 2CHR supporters, Curry Curry Retired Mine Workers Association.
8: And just another update on today's weather. And this is Thursday, the 27th of August. I think I might have said earlier the 28th, because that's where I've wrote down 28th everywhere. I have corrected that. Currently sitting on 12.5 degrees out at the Cessnock Airport, and humidity is 96%. Dew point 11.9 degrees Celsius. Top temperature today of 19 degrees. An overnight temperature of 11 degrees Celsius. And a partly cloudy day, patchy morning fog about the Upper Hunter with a medium chance of showers this morning and light winds. There is no wind about at the moment. It's quite calm out there and no rainfall. And the UV index is moderate. Fire danger rating is, well, no rating. And there's no active warnings for this location. So we'll have more news, sport and weather at 9 a.m. It's good morning to Glenn and Shirley. This is Tommy Maxwell. I've got a couple of songs. The first one being Gidgee After Rain and then Rodeo Wind.

0: Yes, and I was going to just play one for Nil there, but I better put the birthday one on first, and because we'll start with saying your birthday today. Just turn my microphone off. Just having a little look in the birthday book, and well, actually, one of our presenters, it's his birthday today, Paul Mason. Doesn't say how old he is, but I think he'd be one of the younger blokes here. And you share your birthday this morning, today, Paul, with Lyndon B. Johnson. He was born in 1908, the 36th US president. Donald Bradman, born in 1908, and, well, we all know Australian cricketer. Tommy Sands, 1937. He was born a US singer, an actor, and Tuesday Weld, 1943. She was a US actress too. If you're having a birthday celebration of some sort, just give us a call. We've got the station, the radio office here at... they'll put it in the birthday book and we can, or celebration book, and we'll play it for you about this time each morning. This is Dolly Parton and Coat of Many Colours playing this one for Nell down there at Rayworth. Nell and Ted.
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0: Oh, we'll play that again later. 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
7: Well, the time is just on, it's 28 minutes to 9 o'clock. Following me this morning, I'm down to my last half hour, Community Profile from 9 till 12. Got Dave Jerd in this morning doing that. And from 12 till 4, Easy Listening with Peter Babick. 4 till 7 tonight, Afternoon Delights with Bobby Whitelaw. And then 7 till 8, The Album Show with Paul Mason. And 8 till 10, Blue Stew with Paul Mason. 10 to 12, Paddy's Country with DJ Paddy podcast and music overnight. Then tomorrow morning, Brian must be having a day off and Richard Tennant, he'll be doing the breakfast program in the morning. So I suppose he'll saddle up again Saturday as well, I'm not sure. But anyway, let me see, the time is 27 minutes to, and play this one of Jim Reeves.

Yeah, there was Mick Flavin there and Someday You'll Love Me. And the time is just on 16 minutes to 9. And you're listening to 2CHR 96.5. Following me, Dave Jurdzin, with Community Profile this morning from 9 till 12. And he'll bring you up to date with what's going on in the district. And it's good morning to Wally. And he'd be out there listening somewhere out around the gully somewhere. And this is one for him.

0: 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A copy of the relevant section of the Broadcasting Services Act and the codes of practice may be perused at the office of 2CHR, located 2 to 4 Vincent Street, Cessnock, between the hours of 9am and 4pm, Monday to Friday.
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0: I better not continue with that because the news is coming up. I didn't realise it was that late. But anyway, I will catch you all again on Sunday morning, hopefully, from 6 to 9. I hope you've enjoyed the music. I've enjoyed your company and the phone calls I've had. So, yeah, that's good. Anyway, I'll hand you over to Dave Jerd.
1: And Lee Harrison. Nepalese officials say 34 Australian tourists are among hundreds unaccounted for after deadly flash flooding hit near the country's border with Tibet. The Department of Foreign Affairs is urgently working to confirm the welfare of Australian citizens in the region. More than 150 people have already been confirmed dead, and some buildings have been washed away after an avalanche of ice and rock triggered destructive flooding. Glaciologist Rijan Bhaktu Kayasta has told Channel 4 changing conditions have made avalanches like this more common.
2: Due to such increase in air temperature, lots of ice are melting very fast, and due to that, we are having such phenomenon. Not only this year, last year's phenomenon is also, to some extent, we can connect with increase in air temperature.
1: A national senator is rejecting suggestions the coalition is dragging its feet on revealing its migration targets. The federal government is understood to be close to finalising its immigration crackdown, with details expected to be revealed next month. The coalition hasn't put a number on its policies, but Bridget McKenzie says the opposition has revealed its plan to link arrivals to new house builds.
3: This is a system that's highly complex. There's a lot of people out there with simple solutions that they have to keep correcting, but there's over 100 visa subclasses, so we want to get this complex system right.
1: An inmate has been taken to hospital in a stable condition after being stabbed in the New South Wales Central West. Emergency services were called to the Bathurst Correctional Centre following the incident. A corrective services spokesperson has confirmed an investigation is underway. A man's been charged over a crime spree in Werribee in Melbourne's West, including an attempt to steal a car while a woman was putting her baby inside. With more on that story, Madeline Burke.
4: A mother strapping her baby into a car was among several people allegedly targeted during a series of carjacking attempts in Werribee yesterday. Police allege a 33-year-old Tarneit man stole a vehicle from a driver on Wyndham Street, then tried to steal another car on Shores Road before attempting to carjack a second driver and fleeing into a nearby reserve. Hours later, police were called to reports of a break-in at a home in Market Road where they found the man asleep. He's now facing numerous charges, including carjacking, burglary and theft. Madeline Burke, Melbourne.
1: In other news, teenagers are facing new daily limits and other restrictions on Facebook and Instagram. Meta has agreed to pay the equivalent of $24 billion Australian dollars following a landmark trial in the US. And today is Red Nose Day. We're being encouraged to help support life-saving research and services for grieving families. Around 3,000 little ones are lost suddenly and unexpectedly in Australia each year, with a further 1 in 4 pregnancies ending in miscarriage. This is AIR National News.
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1: West Coast's Harley Reid will miss the first two games of the 2027 AFL season after failing to overturn his ban at the tribunal. He's been suspended for a dangerous tackle on Hawthorn's Jai Newcombe. Collingwood are preparing to take on the Bulldogs in tomorrow night's wildcard clash at the MCG. Dogs defender James O'Donnell says they'll have to be at their best with the amount of star players they'll be coming up against.
6: I feel like every team now has got so much depth in star quality, but for Collingwood, they're a great team, really well drilled, defend really well.
1: The Wallabies are out to avenge their worst ever test loss when they face Argentina this weekend. Australia suffered a 67-27 defeat in their last visit to South America. Fly half Ben Donaldson says the Pumas deserve their respect.
7: If we get to a good start this week, it's just about, you know, how we can manage the game and put the foot on the throat and even finish the game off early. So, yeah, they're a great side, and if you give them opportunity, they're pretty hard to stop.
1: Socceroo Lucas Harrington has started his first match for Hull, beating Stoke City on penalties in the EFL Cup. And Serena Williams and Carlos Alcaraz have won their opening mixed doubles match at the US Open. Australian Independent Radio News.
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Yeah, that was Joan Baez and the night they drove old Dixie down. 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The time is 9:08. This is Thursday, the 27th of August. My name's Dave Jird, and I'm in here from 9 till 12. I'm going to play you now Mungo Jerry in the Summertime.

Mungo Jerry in the Summertime. Hope you enjoyed that one. The time is 9:12, 12 minutes past 9. The show this morning is called Community Proform. My name's Dave Jordan. I'm just filling in, so I'm going to do a bit of talk about some of the things that's happening. Cessnock and Wine Country Toastmasters. They're holding a demonstration meeting on Monday the 14th of September. That's at Cessnock Leagues Club from 7 p.m. If you want to go to that, please turn up. But you can also phone and make some inquiries on 0422 116 747. That's 0422 116 747. Yeah, sounds good. Cessnock and Wine Country Toastmasters. Okay, we'll follow that song up with Eurythmics and Love Is a Stranger.

That's Eurythmics with Love is a Stranger. The time is 9:17. You're listening to 2CHRFM 96.5 and my name is Dave Jern. Just some more on the community profile. The CWA East Maitland branch, they're having a spring market 29th of August, 8 a.m. to 1 p.m. at East Maitland. Yeah, spring market, East Maitland. Baked goods, jams, relish, plants, handmade crafts, books and jigsaws. Saturday the 29th of August, 8 to 1. And delicious Devonshire teas. Any inquiries about that, 0418 680 014. So any inquiries about that, 0418 680 014. That's the East Maitland Spring Market. Sounds pretty good. All right, we'll go to Fergal Sharkey now with A Good Heart.

Fergal Sharkey and a Good Heart, that one. Hope you enjoyed that one. You're listening to 2CHRFM 96.5. The time is 9:23 and I'm going to do some community profile reading now. So we've got Paulina Caruso, Hardwood Block Painting Workshop, Saturday the 12th of September. Sounds interesting. That's at Artesian Collective Wallumbyi General Store. So that's out at Wallumbyi. Yeah, perfect for beginners and seasoned artists alike. If you like more details about that, just ring 02-4998-3230. 4998-3230. That's Paulina Caruso, Hardwood Block Painting Workshop, Saturday the 12th of September. Also, Arm Street, Maine. They're a Maitland Repertory Theatre. That's 9 performances from the 16th September to the 4th of October this year. For information on that, 02-4933-2766. That's over at Maitland Repertory Theatre, 244 High Street, Maitland. 02-4933-2766. Also, St. Luke's Trinkets and Treasures Opportunity Shop, corner of South and Crap Streets, Tallara. They're open Fridays 9:30 to 1:30, Saturday 9 a.m. till 12 noon. Plenty of bargains, terrific prices and great range of products on Facebook. Yeah, that sounds good. St. Luke's Trinkets and Treasures at Tallara. Righto, we'll have another song from Fergal Sharkey, You Little Thief.

0: Fergal Sharkey and You Little Thief. A very good song. I want to thank Greg Clark. He was on this morning, 6 to 9. He gave me a great introduction, Greg, and he always does a great job. He does the breakfast shows generally, but he's very versatile. He can do most of them. 6 to 9, if you like the breakfast show, you can catch him. He done a great job this morning. Following me today at 12 midday is Peter Babick. Peter will be in from midday. I'm here from 9 to 12. The time is 9:30, so we'll go to our messages.
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0: 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I had a call earlier from George. He was after a special song, a dancing song. I'm sorry, George, I'm unable to find that song. But I'm going to play you this one. I hope you like this one. This is Dancing the Cowboy Way.

Dancing the Cowboy Way. I hope you enjoyed that one, George. I'll look for your other one for you, mate, see if I can find it. Anyway, the time is 9:36, and we'll continue with Community Profile. So, Performance Art Cessnock. They've got the 64s, or the 64 hits of the 60s and 70s. So that's on Sunday, the 11th of October at 5 p.m. You need to book for tickets. We have a number here. Book now, it says. Book for this show. Check out their audition for The Voice. Oh, they've auditioned for The Voice. Buy tickets. The sound of the 60s with a modern edge. While they've been born in this era, they celebrate the 64. Yeah, so that's at the Performance Arts Culture Centre in Cessnock. So just jump on and book for that. Now, if you need a justice of the peace, there's a JP service desk in the foyer at Cessnock Library every Monday morning, 10 to 1. No appointment necessary. If you need a JP in Cessnock, that's where you go. Otherwise, we have free JP services available at Bonnells Bay Shopping Centre, second Saturday of each month from 10 to 12. Cameron Park Plaza, first Saturday and third Thursday of each month from 10 a.m. to 12 p.m. Edgeworth Town Square, first Thursday and third Saturday of each month from 10 a.m. to 12 p.m. Greta Workers Club, second Wednesday of each month from 10 a.m. to 12 p.m. And Curry Curry Library, the last Wednesday of each month from 10 to 12. So that's where you can grab your GP if you need that for some papers. Let's have a listen to Laura Brannigan with Gloria.

Laura Branigan with Gloria. Hope you enjoyed that one. The time is 9:42. You're listening to 2CHRFM. My name is David Jerd, and we're on 96.5. Some more community profile. So we'll talk now about clay on country, ceramics from the central deserts. That's opened at the PAC at Cessnock. It's on Saturday, the 19th of September. So if you want to know anything about that, ring 4993-4266. 4993-4266 for clay on country. Also, we have the Maitland Regional Art Gallery. It's launched upriver, downriver. That's at the Maitland Regional Art Gallery. That's 0461-339-397 for inquiries on that one. 0461-339-397. Also, the Cessnock Combined Probus Club. I've thought about joining this myself. The Cessnock Combined Probus Club welcomes individuals over 60 who are retired or semi-retired and looking to enjoy friendship, fun and social connections. The club offers a variety of activities throughout the year, including monthly meetings with interesting guest speakers, regular coffee catch-ups, luncheons and breakfasts across the Hunter Valley, organised bus tours and social and recreational outings. Meetings are held on the fourth Tuesday of each month from 10:30. Inquiries 0407 038 805. The address is 5 Darwin Street, Cessnock. 0407 038 805. That's the Cessnock Probus Club. Tokel Homestead Open Days. We've got a couple coming up. The next one's the 27th of September, 10 a.m. to 3 p.m. It says bring a picnic to have on the lawns, enjoy the gardens and follow the maps as you explore the site with your own audio guides. 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Yeah, Tokel Homestead, that sounds pretty good. And the Earth Market Maitland. 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The Levee, 396 High Street, Maitland. And the next one is the 3rd of September. So get along to that one. Rightio, let's have a listen now to I Hear You Knocking by Dave Edmonds.

0: I hear you knocking, Dave Edmonds. What a great song. The time is 9:45. I'm going to have a word from our sponsors now.
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0: 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My name's Dave Jurd and you're listening to Community Profile this morning. I'm going to play Survivor and Eye of the Tiger.

The Eye of the Tiger by Survivor. Great song. The next song I'm going to play is Paper Lace and The Night Chicago Died.

The Night Chicago Died. Yes, very good song by Paper Lace. Let's have a listen now to Ray Charles and What Did I Say?

0: family members being washed away. Assistant Foreign Affairs Minister Matthew Thistlethwaite says DFAT is working to confirm the welfare of Australians in the region.
1: It's an area that's quite popular in the Himalayas for pilgrims to visit, and we understand that there may be a number of Australians who are part of those tours to that region.
0: The Office of Nepal's Prime Minister says search and rescue operations will continue overnight. The World Health Organization has mobilised emergency medical supplies to areas affected by the disaster. A Victorian man has been arrested.